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4: But what respect?
5: I mean,
4: don't you want any respect?
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6: Yes. Indeed.
5: 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DJ Big Lou, the mayor.
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1: Big
0: now
1: Lou.
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0: yo.
1: Dude, I work. Get that off my phone.
2: Wait a minute. How long have y'all been married and how long has he been locked up?
3: Wait a minute.
1: He's been locked up for like 20 years and we've been married for 3.
3: What?
0: How does that work?
4: So you block him every what? Day?
1: Calling somebody 30 times, Kyle, really.
3: But you, okay.
0: You married somebody you that was in jail 17 years.
4: Recently.
3: So you so he was in jail when you married him?
1: Yeah, he was.
3: How was the honeymoon?
1: I went to Bermuda by my
4: dad. I know that's right. Why he's trying to be funny. Alton ain't never even been to Bermuda.
0: Make sure you wake up every morning because you don't want to miss anything on the Morning Hustle.
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0: It's Dee Dee in the morning and Monday. If I could talk on the show.
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0: I got it.
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0: Big Jewel, you ever had to block somebody on your phone?
1: Hell yeah, I had to block my damn husband. He called me 20, 30 times and he locked up.
0: Hey, yo,
1: dude, I work. Get that off my phone.
2: Wait a minute.
3: How long have y'all been married and how long has he been locked up?
1: Wait a minute. He's been locked up for like 20 years and we've been married for 3.
0: What?
4: How does that work?
5: So you block him every what? Day?
1: Calling somebody 30 times, Kyle, really.
0: But you,
4: you married somebody you that was in jail 17 years.
5: Recently.
2: So you so he was in jail when you married him?
1: Yeah, he was.
2: How was the honeymoon?
1: Fine. I went to Bermuda by my
5: dear. I know that's right. Why he's trying to be funny. Alton ain't never even been to Bermuda.
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0: 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The Crazy Dates. And Laugh Frontiers. 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

0: It's Dee Dee in the morning and Monday. If I can talk on the show.
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0: I got it.
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0: Big Jewel, you ever had to block somebody on your phone?
1: Hell yeah, I had to block my damn husband. He called me 20, 30 times and he locked up.
0: Hey, yo.
1: Dude, I work. Get that off my phone.
2: Wait a minute.
3: How long have y'all been married and how long has he been locked up?
2: Wait a minute.
1: He's been locked up for like 20 years and we've been married for 3.
0: What?
3: How does that work?
4: So you block him every what? Day?
1: Calling somebody 30 times, Kyle, really.
0: But you, okay.
3: You married somebody that was in jail 17 years.
4: Recently.
2: So you so he was in jail when you married him?
1: Yeah, he was.
2: How was the honeymoon?
1: I went to Bermuda by my
4: dad. I know that's right. Why he trying to be funny? Alton ain't never even been to Bermuda.
0: Make sure you wake up every morning because you don't want to miss anything on the Morning Hustle
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3: Kyle's message of the day today is aim high and let it fly. And let it fly. You don't know how high you can actually take something if you aim low. You don't know how far you could actually get with something if you have short-term, short-sighted goals. You know what I mean? You have to aim high. You have to think about all of the things that could be possible if you just take the opportunity and try. You know what I'm saying? I was just having a conversation just about college football with our judges, Big Med. You know what I mean? And why would, you know, I'm always looking at the options for my son, right? And I'm realistic. Like, I understand everybody doesn't always make it to the highest level. Mm-hmm. But I'm also going to say, hey, try to take it as far as you can. You know what I'm saying? We're not aiming for low levels. We're aiming for high levels, and we'll take it as far as we can actually get it when it comes to goals and accomplishments in life, in sports, in football, in jobs, or whatever. Because at the end of the day, if you aim low and you really have all of the talent in the world to take it further and you never even knew that, you waste the talent. You waste the talent, all right? So Kyle's message of the day today, if you have a goal in mind, set it further than you ever imagined, man. Aim high and let it fly.
4: And mine is simple. I ain't letting nothing slide, not even a cha-cha.
3: Not even a cha-cha. It's hilarious.
5: Feel the vibe
6: with the morning hustle.

0: chocolate.
1: Maybe I might.
0: All right. Hey, ladies and gentlemen, boys and girls, welcome to Ask Uncle Alton. Yay! And our first question from our email.
2: A for email.
1: This is, yeah, and it's...
0: It says...
1: Taking too long to open.
0: My son is a starting JV quarterback.
3: Wait a minute. Wait a minute, bro. Can I get wait one
1: does
3: second.
1: Does I know who this is
3: can
1: from?
3: I be having, wait a minute.
0: This ain't got nothing to do with you guys.
1: Okay, I don't know.
0: This is to the full question.
1: I think this sounds like Kyle's answer. Right.
0: But he's failing two classes.
3: Oh, yeah.
0: Has two D's.
1: Okay.
0: And his behavior is getting worse. His coaches want to keep him playing, but I want to pull him. Am I wrong?
3: Nope.
0: Nope, you're not wrong. Pull him. And same on those coaches.
3: That's right.
0: Listen, here's the thing. He's JV. He'll get over it. You know, this is what I want parents to do real quick. Look at your child. Pull your car over. Look him in the eye. Say to him, I don't reward bad behavior.
1: Oh,
0: say it with me.
4: I don't reward bad behavior.
0: Say it one more time.
4: I don't reward bad behavior.
0: These kids got to know that we're not doing that. My nephew know. My nephew has spent maybe two or three birthdays without gifts.
1: Oh, wow.
0: Hey, I would guess.
1: It's giving child
0: because,
1: abuse.
0: No, they know abuse. Right before his birthday, he's failing classes, getting suspended, ISS, and detention.
1: So
0: right
1: you
0: before,
1: say.
0: And so, no, I think this was what was going on. So right before his birthday, he know I don't reward bad behavior. Now, somebody may say that's extreme, but he has to learn. He has to learn that you don't get rewarded for doing bad. And I'm tired of these sports and these athletes think they can do whatever, get bad grades, talk back, and just because they're good at a sport, that y'all gonna just look over it. No, we're not doing that.
3: I'm with you on that.
1: All your nephew did was order Uber Eats.
0: I don't reward bad behavior.
1: That's not bad behavior.
0: What is disrespect to me if I tell him don't do
1: You're
0: it?
1: Your cooking right. is nasty. He doesn't want it.
0: It don't matter.
3: You know what? My cousin's son was doing bad with his grades in high school until he found out if his grades kept slipping, he can't play football.
0: Yeah.
3: He brought his grades up to stay on the team. Now he plays for the University of Oklahoma.
0: You got it. You have to instill it in him
1: but
0: now.
1: But does he have Uber Eats?
0: Nah, it don't matter. You got to instill it. And I'm going to tell you why. Because... So my nephew's birthday is today.
1: Happy birthday.
0: I should have said happy birthday. And you know what? All week, them dishes good. Been clean. I had to tell him to wash them dishes. His room being clean.
3: That's right.
0: And I'm like, he knows that I don't reward bad behavior. So it works. I know it's going to hurt you. It's going to hurt him. But he's only playing JV quarterback.
3: Come on now.
0: He can bounce back next year.
3: There
0: get those grades right. It's student athlete. Student come first. You want to bring in F's and U's?
3: Yeah.
0: That's how I'm going to feel about when you ask me to play football again.
3: F, you. Who's next?
0: All right, y'all. That's Uncle Alton, man. Listen, we got a tour coming up. The Get Up and Hustle Tour. Make sure you get your tickets. Washington, D.C.
3: Yeah.
0: October 4th, we at the D.C. Comedy Loft. Richmond, Virginia, we at the Funny Bone. October 11th. And Raleigh, we're at the Improv.

0: October 18th. And you know what? I'm feeling good. If you hit me up in my DM and you're in one of these cities, I got a pair of tickets
1: for you. Come on now.
0: All right? I got a pair of tickets for each city. Washington, D.C., Richmond, or Raleigh.

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3: It's the morning hustle.
4: Yeah. Want to hustle in the building, baby, is L'Oreal, Kyle Santilli, and Alton Walker. Listen, opening up the phone lines, and when we come back, we're talking about the fact that the grand jury has made a decision when it comes to the investigation about Nolan Wells, and should someone be charged? All right, we'll let you know what they said. We'll get your thoughts and opinions when we come right back. Don't move.
5: Feel the vibe
0: with the morning hustle.

0: you a 10. Girl, you a 10, girl, you a 10, girl, you a 10. Girl, you a 10, girl, you a 10, girl, you a 10. Girl, you a 10, girl, you a 10, girl, you a
1: 10. Feel the vibe
2: with the Morning Hustle.
3: Morning Hustle in the building. You know how we do it. L'Oreal, Kyle, Santillan, Alton Walker.
2: And you guys, it's time for a trip, okay? All you got to do is go to onevoyagecruise.com. Put in that code TMH and you can take a trip with the Morning Hustle show. Not just us. Guess what? We're going to be having a festival. It got T.I., Rick Ross, Kid Capri's going to be DJing, D.L. Hughley's performing, Ricky Smiley is going to be a time.
3: Absolutely. All right, let's talk about it, man. The grand jury came back and declined to charge anyone in the death of Nolan Wells. The DA says no evidence of a crime or racial motive. They said they heard 43 witnesses before deciding not to charge anybody but with it. And, you know, some people coming out of Mississippi are saying that all of this is just stirred up by you outsiders. They said, quote, the death of Nolan Wells has devastated our community. Outsiders and influencers have attempted to exploit Nolan's death to divide and create chaos here, but we are better. There's absolutely no evidence to support the allegations that Nolan's death and disappearance were racially motivated. Nolan's friends love Nolan and Nolan loved them. So here we are, you know, months later and nobody's still charged as it relates to the death of Nolan Wells.
2: I just don't understand how you interview 45 people but nobody knows anything.
3: That's the crazy part to me. Like, and maybe they're looking at the wrong thing. Are we looking for charges for murder? Or what I think they should have been looking for is evidence of covering up something after the fact.
2: Yes, definitely those kids, you know, tampering with evidence.
3: Tampering with
2: That's
3: evidence.
2: That's literally a crime.
3: Right.
2: So the fact that these kids are getting away with taking his phone, deleting information,
3: right,
2: that's literally tampering with evidence.
3: That's how I feel.
2: Didn't you guys say that they have relations to judges?
3: Yeah, one of the kids' mom is a judge.
4: Mom is a judge, yeah.
2: I mean, that alone, they lawyered up immediately.
3: Immediately.
2: What are you lawyering up for if you did nothing wrong? If you know nothing.
3: Right.
2: If you, like, I don't understand this.
4: I said this before. I mean, we was talking. I feel like the internet messed this case up.
3: How can you say that?
4: Because we had so many people doing their own research, and they was all off. We had the dude, and I like him, the Secret Service dude.
3: Secret Service Sam.
4: I like him, but he was putting out stuff that was just allegedly. He had somebody in his some random person in his DM, and he's putting this information out, and I'm like, you're throwing the case off.
3: Now, here's what I think, though, bro, because at the end of the day, we wouldn't even know about Nolan Wells if it wasn't for the internet. They would have swept it under the rug. The public, us, anybody, nobody would know anything if there wasn't an outcry on social media.
2: Yeah, I just know that if this was a young white girl on a boat full of black boys, they would have got to the bottom of it.
4: Oh, man, of course.
2: Okay, just making sure.
4: I mean, we know if it was a white girl, they would have... Or they would have pinned it on somebody.
2: They would have pinned it on somebody. Somebody would have been in jail.
4: Yeah.
3: Exactly. So that's the whole thing. And then you had the whole situation about where did the boat go afterwards and why was it cleaned so quickly that night. You know what I mean? There's all these other things. So, again, maybe murder wasn't the charge they should have been looking for, but there's a whole lot of questions about why were y'all acting this way after the fact. Maybe y'all didn't kill him. Maybe he died by accident. But y'all did something to try to stay clean from this.
2: Hiding the phone.
4: Yeah,
2: insane.
4: My question is, what are we going to do? Because this reminds me of the Kendrick Johnson situation, the young man that was found in the mat.
3: Yeah.
4: And

0: clearly if they're protected and they know the judges and stuff like that. It needs to go beyond that.
1: I don't lie, I'm scared for my nephew, so he can't hang out with no white boys.
2: 866-HUSTLE-8, 866-487-8538. Let us know what y'all think, man. Phone lines open right now.
3: Tap in
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0: All right, we're talking Nolan Wells, man. If you're just tuning in, the grand jury declined to charge anybody in the death of Nolan Wells. The DA said no evidence of a crime or racial motive had taken place. The grand jury heard from 43 witnesses before they decided not to make any charges.
1: So crazy.
0: We were just talking about this a second ago, and Alton, you compared this to a different case that we never got no answers for.
2: Yeah, Kendrick Johnson, man. If y'all remember the high school student that they claim accidentally fell into the mat head first. They said he was going to recover a shoe or something like that. And the parents, you know, they've been on it. They did file a $1 billion lawsuit that they filed motion to dismiss. But they do have a new one for $10 billion. That one is still pending. So they're going for $10 billion now.
1: I just wonder if the amount is so, like, outrageous that it's kind of being dismissed because of that. Like,
0: much,
1: granted, there ain't the amount of money that you could pay me to get my child back. Yeah. You get what I'm saying? Or to lose my child. But that is... $10 million
0: is crazy. Number. All right. Well, we'll keep y'all posted if any new information arises. You know we will. In the meantime, we have our own court case that we deal with because when we come back, it's almost time for Defend Your Boy.
1: I almost wish y'all was the real judges. And
0: we didn't got to the bottom of that Nolan Wells situation. All right. Defend Your Boy is up next. You know where you're going with it?
2: Yeah, man. Somebody stole some chicken, man.
1: Oh, my God. I don't have time for the ignorance.
0: All right. All right, that's
2: what
0: I'm
2: saying. They called me, man.
0: Okay.

0: pleading the case for the unthinkable. Defend your boy.
1: Hear ye, hear ye. The morning hustle court is now in session. Honorable Judge L'Oreal presiding. Good morning, Judge.
2: What's poppin'?
1: All right, let's go to our bailiff, our judges in other situations. Big Med, he is here in the building today to allow us and let us know what's happening on the docket for today.
3: Yeah, man, 13 people unloaded pallets of stolen frozen chicken from an 18-wheeler in the back parking lot. Everybody ran, everybody got caught.
1: Oh, man, what a case. What
2: Attorney
1: a case.
2: Attorney Centillion.
1: Thank you,
2: approach
1: Judge.
2: Approach the bench.
1: I appreciate that. We already know that these individuals are facing some jail time for their egregious charges. But I would like to add on a couple of other things, because what they did was defamation to the entire black race. Mm. As 12 individuals who happen to be black themselves, why would you steal $250,000 worth of fried chicken? Do you know how bad that looks?
2: Very.
1: Do you know how that makes us look when it comes to racial stereotypes?
2: Crazy.
1: You know what I mean? The way that people think that, oh, there we go, running off the Popeyes, running off the KFC.
2: Yep.
1: You know what I'm saying? All they do is eat fried chicken. You know what I mean? And now y'all up here proving or making it look like these stereotypes are true, and it's definitely not the case. You know what I mean? Not every black person loves fried chicken.
2: I don't eat chicken.
1: Exactly. So I would like to bring forth charges of defamation of character, infliction of emotional distress, because I'm stressed out about this.
2: Me too.
1: I don't like how it makes me feel when I see this, especially since Quintavious and Marcellus and Trae Sean committed this crime, and now we all have to bear the brunt of the emotional distress that comes with it. And the perpetuation of black stereotypes. I would like to charge them and make sure that these individuals go and read a book called The Lies About Black People, How to Combat Racial Stereotypes and Why It Matters by Dr. Emikongo Dibinga.
2: Wow. I heard of that one.
1: And that also being said, they are now sentenced to only eat white served food for the next 5 years of their life.
2: So the chicken's not washed when they get it.
1: Exactly.
2: Okay. Right.
1: I rest my case.
2: Okay.
1: You are no longer allowed to the cookout.
2: Attorney Walker.
4: Your Honor, thank you. You look beautiful today.
2: Thank you, I know.
1: Don't try to sway the judge. Don't try to sway the judge.
2: I like it.
4: I'm here to defend these 13 individuals because they're not criminals. These are community heroes. Shout out to Quintavious.
2: Okay.
4: And Trae Sean.
1: You can't say his name.
4: I can't say it. Here's the thing. Have you seen chicken prices lately?
2: Sure.
4: Huh? They're out the roof. Back in the day, you could get 12 pieces of Popeye chicken for $10, $9.99. Now, that same 12 pieces of chicken is $30.
2: Oh,
4: people are out here stressed. And that's why they're on drugs.

0: That's why they stressing out. The man said, listen, I was trying to pay off a drug debt by giving them chicken.
1: What?
2: Yeah,
0: come on. We're taking crack off the street and we putting chicken in the street.
2: Objection.
0: Huh?
1: Sustained.
0: We're trying to save our people by putting chicken in the street instead of crack. I think we should give these people a key to the city.
1: Ooh.
0: A proclamation.
1: We don't have enough.
0: Huh? I think that y'all gave Chris Brown y'all 100
3: million.
1: Wow. Oh, goodness the same.
0: Let's honor these men for putting chicken in the streets. They're trying to feed our people. Pound to the chicken.
1: Okay.
0: Come on, Your Honor. Pound to... No. All right.
1: I don't eat chicken. I said this.
0: Well, I ended with this. No one stole anything. They were just trying to look out for our community. And since this happened in Memphis, I want to give a tribute to... Go ahead. Say what you got to say. I'll let you
2: get
0: it.
2: I was going to say objection, Your Honor, because what? The chicken was going to New Jersey.
0: But it was
2: and the people of New Jersey and the citizens of New Jersey were waiting on that fried chicken. They did not receive it.
0: But it was in Memphis.
2: Okay.
0: You know what? Here's my tribute to these 13 people that stole the chicken.
4: Chicken, chicken. Chicken.
1: Okay, this just made you win the case because this is my song. I hear this in a minute.
4: Chicken, chicken.
0: They get a handful.
1: Get it.
3: Wow.
0: Chicken in the street, baby. Keep the chicken alive.
1: I see where you're going with this.
3: Wow.
0: Pound to the chicken.
1: I see where you're going. Attorney Walker, I'm
2: with
1: you on
2: Judge,
1: this
2: before
1: one.
2: You make a decision, I brought up the Jersey thing because you grew up in Jersey, too.
1: Now,
2: that should sway you a little bit.
1: But you said bring the fried chicken to Jersey. I don't eat fried chicken again.
0: And how the hell is the chicken already fried?
1: Yeah, you don't want it fried. You got to fry it once you get there. It's not even going to be crispy no
2: fried
1: more.
2: Fried or frozen?
1: Attorney Walker, let your people go.

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1: We're shaking down your weekends.
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1: Morning Hustle Show, L'Oreal, Alton Walker, and we have an amazing legend, guest that is going to be family. I already know this.
2: Okay.
1: Before I even have more than, well, we try not to speak too much before these mics turn on, right? Tisha Campbell is in the building.
2: Morning, y'all.
1: We made it because you here.
2: Yeah, listen, I made it. I just got off a plane. I came straight to you.
1: When I tell you, I've been seeing you everywhere. Yeah, you've I'm been everywhere right now, talking about your brand new book. You're opening up for real.
2: Yeah.
1: And even though we really know you for being hilariously funny, you've been on our television screen since I could remember.
2: Now
1: you're opening up about your life and something a little bit more personal.
2: That's
1: not so funny.
2: Listen, it's vulnerable as hell. You know, I feel completely exposed. I've never opened up like this in my life before. And people are getting to know me a little bit differently.
1: Yeah.
2: You know what I mean? I'm getting to know me from a different aspect. But, you know, for a long time, once I started doing stand-up about 2 years ago, right? And once I started doing stand-up, people kept coming up to me and asking me questions about autism. Because, they, you know, I'm also on social media with my son. And they would ask me questions. They wanted answers. They wanted resources. They wanted information. And so I would stop and I would give it to everybody. And then, you know, a friend was like, you really need to write this book. And I was like, girl, I don't want to relive all that because that's the unromanticized version of my life. I've always worn a mask. I always talk about this mask I wear, the smiling mask.
1: Yeah.
2: So for my public persona and to make people feel comfortable. And it was a lot of pressure to hide all the things because I got the diagnosis about my son being autistic on the set of My Wife and Kids.
1: That is crazy. And I had to go back to work.
2: And wash my face and act like nothing ever happened because Damon Wayans is such an amazing partner and boss to have. Like, he was so encouraging and he made sure that it was a family atmosphere.
1: Yeah.
2: So I didn't want to ruin anything that he had established as his friend, as his partner on the show. I wanted to make sure that it felt light and not bring my problems to work.
1: Yeah.
2: So I just wore this mask this whole entire time while I'm going through different traumatic things, some heartfelt moments, and I share everything that I've been through. Even if you don't have a child on the spectrum, you get to know me a lot better.
1: I love that. Yeah. And it was a lot of things that I realized throughout is the difference between today and how maybe getting some help may be a little easier imagine if you weren't connected in those spaces and you didn't have those friends that were able to get you in there with the speech coach
2: or able to do certain things. That was a miracle, okay? Because what most people don't know is, first of all, the one thing that Holly Robinson Pete told me when I first called her about Zim being on the spectrum, she said, time is not on your side and you got to get everybody on the same page, right? Because time, and you got to get your child, you know, accept the diagnosis. You don't have to accept the label, but accept the diagnosis. The sooner you accept the diagnosis,

0: houses, the easier it is to get them help.
1: I've seen videos of like a few moms that have sons that are autistic.
0: Yeah.
1: And they put it out there.
0: Yeah.
1: And see, know that that's what you've been going through this whole time and still able to, you know, have
0: to
1: this
0: entertain
1: career.
0: People.
1: Entertain.
0: Yeah.
1: I just want to stop and give you a round of applause.
0: Thank you. Thank you.
1: I
2: love that.
0: I just think it's really important now that I'm in a place where I'm unmasking from myself. I wanted to unmask for the public too. I've always tried to keep that smile on my face to make other people feel comfortable, and that didn't serve my nervous system well at all. So now I'm able to be myself, have fun,
2: I love that.
0: Share, help people in the most authentic way that I can, and that's through even through stand-up comedy. You know, there's a high that I get from the audience. I know I'm there to make you laugh and entertain you, and we do have that, but I get something. There's no screen between me and the audience anymore.
2: Right.
0: There's no, that's, I'm not playing a character.
2: Mm-hmm.
0: I'm really talking about my own things. I'm writing my own stories and my own jokes, and there's nobody helping you. So it's one of the hardest things to do in this business if you choose to do stand-up.
3: Man, make sure y'all go to YouTube and check out the entire interview, man. Shout out to Miss Tisha Campbell, all right?
4: The vibe
5: with the morning hustle.

0: hustle.
1: Anthony O'Neill in the building with us, man. Personal finance expert. He comes through time to time just to kind of get us straight with our finances and our money.
2: That's right.
1: The book is Stop Living Paycheck to Paycheck. Make sure y'all go pick that up everywhere that sells books. And let's start today, man, with this. You know, we need a reality check, man. There's stats out there that are showing 44% of working Americans overdrafted their bank account recently because they don't have a cash buffer. Mm-hmm. I'm probably in there somewhere.

0: At 44, why is the starter emergency fund the very first wall of defense before somebody can even think about investing?
1: Man, it's simple, man. You know, my grandmother said something when she was living years ago. I think I'm going to say like 15. It didn't really register with me. She said, I was going to school and she gave me an umbrella. When I looked outside, the sun was out.
0: Yeah.
1: And I was like, Grandma, I don't need no umbrella. She was like, son, you do. I was like, Grandma, it's not raining. She said, it's not raining now, but it's going to rain.
0: Yeah.
1: And I would rather you be prepared than not be prepared. And so I think just having that starter emergency fund of at least 1 month of your net pay, right, it puts you in a position to where, hey, you do not have to worry about if an emergency comes, because when it comes, because it's coming, you are in position to be prepared for it. And so instead of you buying, you know, the latest shoes, the latest jewelry, the latest watches, et cetera, man, go ahead and put 1 month of your net pay. So when time comes, you can operate off of your slow brain and not your fast brain.
0: Mm-hmm.
1: And so when we can operate off of our slow brain, we can make a calculated decision that's not going to hurt us in the future. But if we operate off of our fast side of our brain, we're going to make an immature, irrelevant kind of decision that's going to possibly hurt our future. Mm-hmm. So a start emergency fund is important, so that way you at least have 30 days to think. And let's be honest, black people, we got 30 days and we need to find $5,000 in 30 days. We can find it, but if we got to find it within 24 to 48 hours, we're going to make some decisions that we're
2: difference.
1: Not going to
2: do. Yeah. So you say 1 month net pay. Okay. So some people, they get a little bit overwhelmed when they start thinking like, okay, I might need about $15,000 immediately, $20,000 immediately. So how do we calculate our true baseline survival numbers so the goal feels achievable?
1: I mean, it's simple. It's, if you're making, let's say, for example, $5,000 a month, for the very beginning, I want you to put $5,000 in your savings. Now, once you get past that, when we look at the data for 2026, you need to have at least 6 months of your net pay put inside of your savings account. Here's why. Let's say if you lost your job, or let's say if you're an entrepreneur, the average span of you finding another job or getting resources back, it's going to be in between 3 and 4 months.
0: Mm-hmm.
1: So now if you got 6 months of reserves, you do not have to change your lifestyle at all. We think better. We can breathe better. Our family are good. When mothers lose their job and they got two children at home and they don't have no income, they're stressed out.
2: Yeah.
1: But if we got money in the bank and we're cool, then, and we know our kids are cool, then we make better decisions. We'll go get a good job. We'll get back on our feet with our entrepreneurship. So don't be stressed out. But here's the thing. Once you get to 6 months, stop putting the money in the savings account. You need to start investing that, because we got to get to a point to where we can stop exchanging our time for money. Ooh. And our money is buying back our time.
3: And I hear what you're saying, man, because, you know, my issue be this, man. My head.
1: Right, right.
3: This money is saved. Like, it's put away.
1: Right, right, right.
3: But when somebody want to go out of town,
2: mm-hmm,
1: yeah,
3: or somebody want to go on a trip,
1: yeah, we got to get to a point to where our future and freedom is priority over today's feeling and pleasing our flesh. And that's not even easy for me to say, because sometimes I got to check my own self, like, yo, wait, man, I could do this. But it's like, I got to ask myself, OK, what's more important? My freedom goal, which I have a particular number that I need to hit by the time I turn 45.
0: Mm.
1: So I got to say no today so I can say yes to my 45-year-old self.
2: Ooh,
1: and
2: I need
1: so
2: that.
1: Many times I'll be like, man, I really want to do this. So many times I really want to do that, man. Let's be honest, no disrespect, brothers, she look real good. I know if I drop a bag on her, that will impress her. But then do I really want that kind of woman inside of my life, when if I got to spend all this money to impress her, it could slow me down from hitting my freedom goal.
0: Mm-hmm.
1: And so I stick to my goal. I stick to my
2: vision.
1: Can't
2: you just get her a smaller bag?
3: I mean,
0: he can't win, bro.
3: Because somebody can't say
0: win.
3: He got it. No,
0: you can't win.
3: It ain't the only credit card scam.
2: Like, not a Birkin, but like though, a Chanel.
1: And this is a conversation I want to have. I may have this even on my show. It's like, and bring in ladies. Do you really want a man who's going to finance the bag for you? Because if he can't afford to pay cash and still, right, truly be in a good, healthy place, he's just giving you an example of what marriage is going to be like.
2: Yeah, I wouldn't want that.
0: Anthony O'Neill, personal finance expert in the building. How can they holler?
2: He ain't never bring me no bag.
1: Hey, man, listen. You know, you ain't my woman, that's why. But anyways.
2: But you said we got to take care of our assistance.
1: Hey, you're right. Yo, they can go to AnthonyO'Neal.com, man. You find all the free resources there. And if you really want to get down to budgeting, man, go to the resources page. I have a full 30-page PDF that really breaks down how to budget with any kind of income. And inside that budget, ladies, I do talk about how to save for bags since she wants to.
2: I like that.
0: There it is, man.
2: I like that.
0: Make sure y'all check him out. Balance. Anthony O'Neal with

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0: Morning Hustle in the building, baby, is L'Oreal. Kyle Santillan, Alton Walker.
1: That's right, and the countdown is on, y'all. The 2026 One Voyage Cruise, hosted by Ricky Smiley. You do not want to miss it. I'm talking about the food, the concerts, the cabins, which are amazing. We going on Virgin, Resilient Lady.

0: want to miss it. OneVoyageCruise.com is where you go to reserve your cabin. All you got to do is put in the code TMH. That'll hook you up a little bit. Or if you don't feel like going online, you could call 214-495-1963. Book that cabin today. I know you want to go.
1: Absolutely. All right. Now, listen, coming up, we got somebody on the show that's been doing this thing in R&B for a minute now and is still out here killing the game. You love some of his classics, man. Raheem Devon is going to join the show in about a minute. All right.
2: Yes,
1: stick around, man. Raheem's up next.
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0: Morning Hustle Show, baby. We live in the building. You know how it goes down. L'Oreal, Kyle Santilli, and Alton Walker. And we got a guest today, man. This brother's been repping for a moment doing this thing. He's giving you the type of classics that you never stop playing, whether you're in the crib, the car. I done seen this man tear it down live on stage. Man, he just repped for us and our whole company at one of our company events recently. This guy's here, man. Raheem DeVos.
1: Yes, what's
2: going on?
1: Real singer up in here.
0: How real singer up in here?
1: Real singer.
0: Yeah.
2: It's the Morning Hustle Show.
1: I can say it. He's yes, a real sir. Singer. He ain't gonna say it, but I'm glad we got a real singer.
0: Absolutely, man. It's a pleasure to have you here, bro.
1: Taught him everything
2: Thank
1: he knows.
2: Thank y'all. Thank y'all.
0: Raheem is back on the scene right now. You just dropped a new project. You know what I mean? Quiet yeah, Storm Lover. Tome Un? Is that
2: yeah,
0: how
2: you say
0: that part?
2: Yeah, Tome Un. Which is French. It's volume one in French.
0: Why you choose to go with the French spelling?
2: You know, just a little avant-garde. You know what I mean? French is, I guess, known as the love language.
0: Yeah.
2: I guess you could say.
0: French I know is fries.
2: Yeah, hey, look, only French I know is Tome Un.
0: That's what's up. That's fire,
2: yeah.
0: though.
2: Yeah.
1: How you feel about the state of R&B right now?
2: Like, I love it. I love it. You know what I'm saying? I think that it's a lot of great music out there, a lot of great new artists. Mm-hmm. I think that... My legacy artists, you know, family are rapping as well, you know. When you listen to that new Badu record, you know, you know what I mean, with The Alchemist or Jill Scott's new album, for example. I mean, you can go on and on, you know, it's a lot of new drops, you know. I was just checking out the new Jhené Aiko album.
0: Okay.
2: You know what I mean? Yeah. So we definitely in that third, fourth quarter of, like, great music, you know. I'm riding the wave of my album, Quiet Storm Lover, Tome Un, which came out in February.
0: Uh-huh.
2: You know what I mean? So it hasn't even been a year.
0: You know what I mean? The type of music that you're in is kind of like what's needed. You know what I mean? At some point, the R&B just became like singing version of rap. Uh-huh. You know what I mean? Uh-huh. And it went from being sexy and love songs and Quiet Storm-ish to I'm just saying the craziest thing rappers are singing, but I'm singing it.
2: Yeah,
0: you know what I mean?
2: Yeah.
0: And I feel like that's where the game's

0: started to get a little crazy.
1: Yeah.
0: You know what I mean? Because that was the whole thing about R&B. Like, give me something I could put on and when the time is right and the mood is right, and it ain't getting me into that craziness.
1: Well, what's unique about my current album is it's a album for the slow jams.
0: Right.
1: You know what I mean?
2: Like, baby's gonna be made on
1: it. Yeah, it's not called Quiet Storm Level 2 Made Over for Nothing. Yeah, you know what I mean?
0: Right.
1: So that's something I always wanted to do as well. You know, I always drop around Valentine's Day. You know what I mean? I got something right now. We wrapping up.
0: Yeah.
1: You know, we'll just in time for the, you know, Cupid Valentino drop.
0: Yeah. Okay. Yeah. All right. Yeah. Hustlers, you're checking out our conversation with Raheem Devon Alton and myself, Kyle. Had a chance to chop up with him, and we're not done. More with that conversation when we come back. Don't move.
3: It's the best show.
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3: 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The Weekend Hustle.
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0: Hustle Show, L'Oreal, Kyle Santillan, Alton Walker here. Listen, man, Alton and myself got a chance to chop it up with Raheem Devon, and he's in the building right now.
1: Yes, sir.
2: Yeah.
0: Having seen you do shows live, man, like as much as people love your recorded music,
3: yeah,
0: your live show is dope.
1: Man,
0: yo, you go crazy on stage, bro.
1: You better not
0: and
1: miss
0: people
1: this.
0: Need to go out there and see you perform live.
3: Yeah, I'm one of those you don't want to see me, you need to see me artists.
0: Yeah, right.
3: You know what I mean? Like I'm a definitely pop minds and talk minds and you know and I take pride in what I do still and I love performing. I love that that energy exchange between myself and the audience. I'm looking forward to playing the City Winery and coming back, you know, for our fall run. I'm also doing a B-side acoustic performance as well. You can actually click in the link on my bio on social media and kind of like pick the cities you want me to hit for that in particular. I'm looking forward to that. And I think I even found an opener that we're gonna get to that. It'll come back.
1: That ain't me. My bad.
3: You good, man? You need some music next?
1: I thought you were talking about me. You said something. He looked at me. I thought you were talking about me.
0: Raheem Devon hanging out with us on the Morning Hustle Show. Alton and myself, Kyle, got a chance to sit down with him. And Alton, you got your game.
1: Hey, you know they love it. Ain't that a bitch?
0: Okay. We're going to
1: see if he can do it.
0: We're going to see what Raheem can do with that when we come back.

0: More the Hustle Show. You know what time it is, man. Kyle Santillan, Alton Walker. We do got a very special guest in the building. Raheem Devon is here.
1: Yes, sir.
0: Yep. And Alton, it's about that time. You got to hit him with it, bro.
1: Ain't that a pitch?
0: Uh-huh.
1: I'm going to give you a song. You got to guess the key that you think is in. We're going to play the song back and see if you match the key.
2: Ain't that about a pitch?
0: Ain't that about a pitch?
1: All right. You should know these songs because I did some research.
2: Oh,
1: and
2: man.
1: Perform. So,
2: what the heck?
1: We're going to go with, first thing first, we're going to go with Janet Jackson, Anytime.
2: Anytime.
1: Uh-huh.

0: think he hit that one.
1: Okay,
0: we gonna see.
1: That's a good start. Either way, you were singing the hell out there.
2: Hey, man, you gotta do it. Perfection, imperfection.
0: All right, here we go. Prince Adore.
1: Ooh.
0: Until the end of time. Right on that part. Until the.
1: Oh, yeah. Until

0: way, really quick, for the record, I just want to say that's my personal favorite song of all time. I just wanted to say that.
1: Oh, Prince.
0: Oh, Adore.
1: Did he have his ass cheek out on this one?
0: I don't know about the video. Okay. I'm just talking about the song, brother.
1: Because I want to say every man look and we turn our eyes. Ain't that crazy? Prince had his ass cheek out and we did not turn.
2: Oh, sit in your house.
1: We didn't cover our face. We just like.
0: That's a bad man.
1: All right, last one. Last one. Yo song. I don't care.
3: What?

0: get it. There you go, man. Oh. Ain't that a bitch, man? Let's get it, baby.
1: Ain't that a bitch?
2: Yeah, man. Shout out Raheem Duvall in the building, baby. You already know what it is.
1: Love, love.
3: See the whole interview and behind the scenes on our YouTube.

0: the best show.
1: Period.
0: Yeah.
1: Who that?
0: The Weekend Hustle.
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2: This

0: Let's get to it, man. How long should Chris Brown continue to face backlash? We just told you David Dennis Jr., who's a journalist from Anscape, which is the platform, called him out. You know what I mean? To say people are still supporting him, although he has this history of abuse. He claims that he's continuing to abuse women as well. Chris Brown said, not so fast. Show the receipts if you got them.
1: Right.
0: You know
1: Chris Brown got like four girlfriends right now, and he ain't abusing none of them.
0: But I guess the question is, like, you know, people are going to support Chris Brown, and there's going to be people that never will support Chris Brown again. But how long should he continue to face backlash? Is it warranted? Should it be something that's continuous?
1: I don't believe it should be. I mean, I think two things could be true. I think that he can be and have a temper and be somewhat violent at times or whatever times he has been. But I do think you could still be great in the sense of being a great performer, being a great artist, making great contributions to your community. And he does both. So, I mean, he has the history with Rihanna. So we know he's done that. But if you're getting honored for being a great artist and that happened when you were 19 years old, I don't know, maybe it could be a mistake. I've been in an abusive relationship before. I've forgiven the person and I move forward. I didn't every time they open their mouth say, yo, but you, you know, I moved forward from it. So that's a choice that I chose.
0: I just think he should have just really changed how he presented himself in the public so he wouldn't still be facing a lot of the scrutiny.
2: He being who he is, though. I mean, then if he changed, then he's changing.

0: for us, and that's not who he really is.
1: No, but even all that stuff with Carucci after the fact, and even the stuff with him always, like, having these angry outbursts, you know what I'm saying? Like, it definitely makes people continue to think that you're still that person that
2: you
1: were.
2: I think with Carucci, he seemed a little desperate to get his relationship back, but it didn't give me abusive, me personally.
0: I'm just not going out the way to try to counsel this dude, putting out videos. If people want to still go around him, that's on y'all. If me personally, if I get around Chris Brown, I'll probably be a little bit distant. I don't want to be around your dog too close. I don't want to be like you. If this is the history, you got to start checking the people that's around him that y'all want to get close to him.
1: Yeah.
2: But I also feel like a lot of these people have backgrounds and they have things that go on in their life personally, but they're still praised and nobody says anything. Some of the people you're praising are child molesters, like Donald Trump, who's been linked to Epstein, who we already know was a pedophile. You know, people will champion Donald Trump. They will champion Elvis Presley, who married a 14-year-old girl, like, and call him the king, and there's no backlash for that.
1: I mean,
2: so I think because he's a black man, it's just taken a little different.
1: I mean, no, there is one thing. We visited this conversation, you know, repeatedly over time about whether or not you can separate the art from the person. You know what I'm saying? And we've seen, like you said, Donald Trump, that's a real thing. R. Kelly is always going to have people that support him. There's people that have done things that were terrible things, but they always, or they're going to have people that support them. You know what I mean? There's so many people in this world. You're going to have supporters. You're going to have detractors. And these things are going to constantly become part of the conversation.
2: And I think it's fair. You don't have to be everybody's fan. Like, if you don't rock with that person and other people do, allow them. I mean, they got the free will to rock with those people. Just don't
0: If they want to go to the concert, again, this dude, whoever this journalist is, and other people that put out videos or try to say, don't buy his tickets. It's like, I don't have the energy for that.
2: Me neither. Right.
0: Like, if people want to go support that man, let them do what they do. I'm not going all out the way to try to cancel him. The only person I'm rallying against
2: is Donald Trump.
1: I'm not going out my way to try to cancel him, but I do think it's fair criticism.
0: But, okay, here's the thing.
2: But why are you trying to stop other people from listening?
0: Here's the only difference from Donald Trump. Donald Trump is influencing people to do, like, crazy stuff. Like, his influence.
2: Exactly.
0: Chris Brown don't bother nobody.
2: Exactly.
0: Chris Brown don't talk about nobody. He don't tell you to go vote. He don't tell you to do anything. He just does his music. So that's the kind of difference.
2: Y'all still call R. Kelly the king of R&B, and he's in jail for charges.
0: Well, he went over there to Africa and told them people, if you have your passport, did you get your shots?
1: Did you get your shots? All right. He should have been counting. 866-487-8538. How long should Chris Brown face the backlash? Is it warranted, or should people get over it? In the meantime, while you're getting your calls together, Santilli Survey is coming up next. I mean, I ain't really mad about this one. They said Gen Z ain't doing it. And that's cool with me, especially as a father.
2: Uh-oh.
1: We'll talk about it. Up next.
3: It's the Morning Hustle
4: with L'Oreal and Kyle Centillion.

0: hustle.
1: Let's get to it, baby. Time for another Santilli survey. I like this one.
2: Okay.
1: All right, this one comes from the Kinsey Institute of Indiana University, and they're saying that Gen Z is in a sex recession, and it's absolutely real. Gen Z is not having sex the way older generations have in the past. They're saying adults 18 to 29 years old, 29% of them have had zero sexual partners in the last 3 months, and 19% of them have never had sex in their lives.
2: Good job, Bill Gates. You figured out how to shrink the population between COVID and making everybody not like each other.
1: Well, is it that, or are they practicing self-care and
2: no.
1: are more aware of the consequences of loose, foul, terrible sex?
3: My nephew called a dude on the game.
1: Yeah.
3: And my mom was like, you can't say that. He was like, why not? She's like, I'm gonna tell your uncle to tell you. So I'm over here trying to figure it out. Like, coochie bad. Like,
2: coochie bad.
3: I'm like, no good.
2: You can't say if you never had none.
1: All right,
2: that's
1: well,
2: what you should have said.
1: How do y'all feel about it, man? That's your boy Noah the Gram at Radio King Kyle. Stick around when we come back for talking about things
3: really
1: a little
3: good,
1: bit more serious, like Nolan Wells and the Converse controversy with Brittany Packnett Cunningham as a cultural analyst. She's up next with us right here on the Morning Hustle.
2: Kids don't even know how to speak to each other.
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0: Hustle.
1: Y'all know it's the Morning Hustle. L'Oreal, Kyle Santillan, Alton Walker. We have some of the best guests ever on this show. We call them on a hustle. And today, this young lady, she's a professional. She's the co-founder of Campaign Zero, the former vice president of social impact at BET, and so much more. The list is long.
2: Yes, it's okay? Very long.
3: Read them all.
2: She's that girl.
1: She is that girl, man. Miss Brittany Pagnick Cunningham's in the building.
2: Yeah.
1: How are you?
4: Glad to be here. I'm fantastic. Listen, the sun ain't shining, but I am, so I'm glad about it.
2: Thank you.
1: We appreciate you spending some time today, man, letting us tap into your expertise. And I guess we could probably just start with what's going on with this Nolan Wells case, the grand jury deciding not to file any charges with anybody after interviewing so many people. What are your thoughts on that? Did they get it wrong? Where do you stand on it?
4: Listen, I just want us to be clear that an 18-year-old is dead, and he did not do that to himself. So there's a story and an explanation that nobody's willing to come up off of. Mm-hmm. I'm really clear that this is a systemic problem, right? The grand jury said that there was no evidence, and the family says to keep looking. So both of these things are true potentially at once. But when I think about Michael Brown in 2014, when I think about Emmett Till, we're dealing with the same stuff over and over and over again, especially in the state of Mississippi. Like, people need to understand there's a saying that grand juries can indict a ham sandwich. A grand jury really can bring charges whenever it wants. So this was a deliberate choice not to do this. We are watching district attorneys weaponize grand juries against Black children over generations. And I know that people are tired of the voting conversation, but let's be clear. District attorneys, state's attorneys, circuit attorneys, those people are elected. Grand juries and trial juries, the people are selected from the voter registration rolls. So if we're not registered and if we're not voting, then we're operating against ourselves because we're not on the grand juries and can't be the difference makers in these situations. And we're not electing people who actually care about our children. So I don't believe that there's no evidence. I believe there's plenty of evidence. I just believe that there are a lot of tight lips. And I think that the people who know what happened and potentially did something to him will truly never know peace.
2: Yes. Now, let's talk about this Converse whole situation, the Chuck 70X, okay? Now, the ad, we all saw it. It had the K-pop singer in it, and the imagery, it echoed KKK. Like, you can clearly see it. Do you think it's enough just for them to pull that ad and just say, oh, we're going to give and donate a couple of dollars? Do you think that that's enough?
4: That's how everybody likes to clean their hands, right? They want to launder their money through some charity when they know they actually need to make a systemic change within their organization. Because my thing is, whether they meant it or not, the impact matters here.
2: Right.
4: And I'm just curious how many photographers, creative directors, DPs, executives, interns, janitors, how many people saw this ad and said, yeah, that's cool. And nobody raised their hand to say, this might be a problem. And not for nothing, K-pop is repackaged hip-hop and R&B.
2: Like, that's right.
1: Yeah.
2: That's right.
4: That, to me, just

0: is y'all doubled down on using black culture to sell something, but not caring enough about black people to stop this. I really just think we need to make sure we're in the room. We need to make sure that we're not silenced. And like, don't sell us the product if you can't respect our story. And yeah. Don't call us crazy when we call it out.
1: What you say to people that say we're reaching? Because I posted about it and they, you know, I don't respond to my comments. But they're like, yo, you're reaching. You can clearly see the woman's hand. You can clearly see this. We're reaching. What do you say to that?
0: I say that I don't think that it's up to other people to tell us we're reaching when these people get rich off of us, right? Like, even if we, let's say it is a reach. Let's say it is a reach. Even if it is a reach, you could still be sensitive enough to say, if I'm trying to sell you something, let me respect you. Let me not just take your money. Let me actually respect the story, respect the culture, respect the people.
2: Yeah.
3: We love it. We love it. Keep up the good work. We appreciate you taking some time with us today. Make sure y'all check her out on the podcast, Undistracted. You know what I'm saying? Yeah. She's here today with us, man, activist, educator, and writer. Thank you so much for your time, Ms. Brittany Packnett Cunningham. We appreciate you.
0: Thank you. See y'all soon.
4: Feel the vibe
5: with the Morning Hustle.

0: chocolate.
1: Maybe I might.
0: All right. Hey, ladies and gentlemen, boys and girls, welcome to Ask Uncle Alton. Yay! And our first question.
2: Here we go.
0: From our email.
2: A for email.
1: This is, and it's...
0: It says...
1: Taking too long to open.
0: My son is a starting JV quarterback.
3: Wait a minute. Wait a minute, bro. Wait one second.
1: Does I know who this is about?
3: Wait a minute.
0: This ain't got nothing to do with you guys.
1: Okay, I don't know.
0: This is too full question.
1: I think this sounds like Kyle's answer. Right.
0: But he's failing two classes.
3: Oh, yeah.
0: Has two D's. Okay. And his behavior is getting worse. His coaches want to keep him playing, but I want to pull him. Am I wrong?
3: Nope.
0: Nope, you're not wrong. Pull him. And same on those coaches.
3: That's right.
0: Listen, here's the thing. He's JV. He'll get over it. You know, this is what I want parents to do real quick. Look at your child. Pull your car over. Look him in the eye. Say to him, I don't reward bad behavior.
1: Oh,
0: say it with me.
4: I don't reward bad behavior.
0: Say it one more time.
4: I don't reward bad behavior.
0: These kids got to know that we're not doing that. My nephew had spent maybe two or three birthdays without gifts.
1: Oh, wow.
0: Hey, I would just.
1: It's giving child abuse.
0: No, there's no abuse. Right before his birthday, he's failing classes, getting suspended, ISS, and detention.
1: So
0: right
1: you before, say.
0: And so, no, I mean, this was what was going on. So right before his birthday, he know I don't reward bad behavior. Now, somebody may say that's extreme, but he has to learn. He has to learn that you don't get rewarded for doing bad. And I'm tired of these sports and these athletes. They can do whatever, get bad grades, talk back, and just because they're good at a sport, that y'all going to just look over it. No, we're not doing that.
2: I'm with you on that.
1: All your nephew did was order Uber Eats.
0: I don't reward bad behavior.
1: That's not bad behavior.
0: Is this disrespect to me if I tell him don't do
1: You're
0: it?
1: Your cooking right. is nasty. He doesn't want it.
0: It don't matter.
3: You know what? My cousin's son was doing bad with his grades in high school until he found out if his grades kept slipping, he can't play football.
0: Yeah.
3: He brought his grades up to stay on the team. Now he plays for the University of Oklahoma.
0: You got it. You have to instill it in him
1: but
0: now.
1: But does he have Uber Eats?
0: Nah, it don't even matter. You got to instill it. And I'm going to tell you why. Because, so my nephew's birthday is today.
1: Happy birthday.
0: I should have said happy birthday. And you know what? All week, them dishes good. Been clean. I had to tell him to wash them dishes. His room being clean.
3: That's right.
0: And I'm like, he knows that I don't reward bad behavior. So it works. I know it's going to hurt you. It's going to hurt him. But he's only playing JV quarterback.
3: Come on now.
0: He can bounce back next year.
3: There
0: Get those grades right. It's student athlete. Student come first. You want to bring in F's and U's?
3: Yeah.
0: That's how I'm going to feel about when you ask me to play football again.
3: F, you. Who's next?
0: All right, y'all. That's Uncle Alton, man. Listen, we got a tour coming up. The Get Up and Hustle Tour. Make sure you get your tickets. Washington, D.C.
3: Yeah.
0: October 4th, we at the D.C. Comedy Loft. Richmond, Virginia, we at the Funny Bone October 11th. And Raleigh, we're at the Improv October 18th. And you know what? I'm feeling good. If you hit me up in my DM and you're in one of these cities, I got a pair of tickets
3: for you. Come on now.
0: All right? I got a pair of tickets for each city.

0: reach.
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5: 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Yeah.

0: Question 60 seconds.
1: Top of that $1,000 cash grab, baby. More than a hustle in the building. L'Oreal, Kyle Santillan, Alton Walker. And representing, we're really not sure where she's from.
2: No,
1: we do.
3: What it is.
1: We do know it's Georgia, but Sade is on the phone.
2: Yeah, and she's from wherever Alton ain't from.
3: Yeah, she ain't from Stone
1: Mountain. How you feeling?
4: I'm feeling great. How are y'all?
1: We are great. What Amazing. Do you feel like your chances are of winning $1,000 today?
4: 1,000%.
3: Ooh. Not, no, it ain't, because you ain't really from Stone Mountain.
2: With that

0: had to do with anything.
1: If she was claiming Stone Mountain, then she would win $1,000 a day.
2: Yeah, all right.
0: It's giving disqualification.
3: I like Stone Mountain, but I'm going to have to shout out Gwinnett for sure.
2: All right, well, let's do it real quick. Shout out. Here's the deal. You got 60 seconds to answer 10 questions. For every correct answer, you get $10. Get all 10 right, you win $1,000. If you don't know an answer, you can say pass. We'll come back to that question as long as there's time left on the clock. But make sure the answer you give is the one that you want, because we have to go with your first response and our judges. Big man, don't play about that, okay?
3: Okay.
2: All right, that being said, we want to hook you up with a free answer. Lo, what you got?
0: And that answer is going to be Ottawa.
3: Ottawa?
0: Yep, Ottawa.
2: She's thinking about it, ain't she?
0: So you just remember that answer and use it where you see fit. Alton, what the hell are you laughing at? Tie to him.
2: All right, you got it? You got that free answer?
0: That's the answer.
1: I know.
2: All right, cool. All right, Sade, let's get to it, man. I'm sitting here right now, and I got 60 seconds on the clock. When you're ready to go, say, I'm ready, Kyle.
3: I'm ready, Kyle.
2: Clock begins in 3, 2, 1. Here we go. What is 14 times 3?
3: Ottawa. 42.
2: Spell the word smile.
3: S-M-I-L-E.
2: Which ocean creature is known for having 8 arms? Is it an octopus, a dolphin, or a crab?
0: Girl.
3: Octopus.
2: What famous landmark in New York Harbor holds a torch in her right hand?
3: The Lady of Liberty.
2: What main gas do green plants absorb from the air during photosynthesis?
3: Does what?
2: What main gas do green plants absorb from the air during photosynthesis?
3: Skip.
2: How many standard quarters make up one full U.S. dollar? Is it 2, 4, or... Mm. What's the capital city of Canada?
3: Ottawa.
2: What simple machine consists of a wheel and a rope wrapped around it to lift heavy objects? Time. Time.
3: Okay.
0: Damn. All right. Well, you didn't do too bad. You just moved a little slow. Okay, so the famous landmark in New York, we're giving you this, but the landmark in New York Harbor that holds a torch in her right hand, the Statue of Liberty, but it is the Lady Liberty technically, so we're going to give you that.
1: Is that? I don't think y'all should get that, so let me Google
0: that. So even the basketball team.
1: Basketball
0: team.
3: The Lady of Liberty.
1: It ain't no Lady of Liberty.
0: It is.
2: Lady Liberty. She mad because you from Gwinnett.
0: Exactly. And how would he know? He's from Eastside. Okay, anyway. The main gas that green plants absorb from the air during photosynthesis is carbon dioxide.
3: Okay, I didn't know that was a gas, but I was thinking that. It's okay.
0: Uh-oh. Well, it could kill you. So here's a warning. Stay away from it. Okay. What simple machine consists of a wheel with a rope
3: wrapped?
0: A pulley. You knew that one.
3: Okay.
0: Everything else you got right. 1, 2, 3, 4, 5. $60 isn't bad at all.
1: That ain't bad.
2: That ain't bad.
0: I don't hear Alton trying to plead his case. Did you find out that it's called the Lady Liberty?
1: I mean, you know the thing about things when you do it, when you can't do it.
2: The thing about things when you do it. What?
1: Yeah, I guess you call it that.
0: Yeah, that's what I thought.
2: All right, Sade, congratulations.
0: He mad as hell.
2: You got $60 today on a $1,000 cash grab. Who you want to shout out before you get off the line?
3: My kids, Kalani and Kasai.
2: Kalani and Kasai.
0: Do good in school,
2: that's
0: guys.
2: That's what's up. Congratulations to you. For everybody else out there that wants to get down with the cash grab, make sure you text the word cash to 71007. You could be up next on the Morning Hustle.
0: I thought she had it.

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1: Morning Hustle, baby. L'Oreal, Kyle Santillan, Alton Walker.
2: That's right, y'all. We are taking a trip, and we want you to come trip with us. All you got to do is go to onevoyagecruise.com. T.I., Rick Ross, you got LaToya Luckett on that thing. It's going to be lit. 214-495-1963 is how you book your cabin. The code is TMH. That's going to hook you up a little bit. And we would love to see you at sea.
1: Absolutely. All right, Alton, it's about that time. What you got for us?
3: I got five on it.
4: Near, near, near, near.
3: So Usher done put a crown on his head, declared himself the king of R&B. Have y'all seen the video? He sat down in a little chair.
2: No.
3: Put the crown on his head like he's a king of R&B.
2: He is.
3: He is not. Listen.
5: Here's
3: the thing. You cannot be the king of R&B if you don't have baby-making music. Usher does not have any baby-making music.
2: That's not true.
1: I can tell you what's
3: name
1: right
3: one.
1: Now.
3: Somebody said nice and slow. I was like, hell no. How you gonna make love if somebody like spelling their name in the middle of it? No.
2: Can you handle it and nice and slow? Definitely.
3: Nice and slow. I am not making love to my woman, and all of I hear, they call me US.
2: H-E-R. That's my favorite part.
3: No, that's like the climax.
2: You just
1: gotta change your name and your mind on that.
3: Nah. So today,
2: you a hater.
3: I'm gonna give y'all top five baby making songs of all time. Coming at number five is this one.
2: Okay, now we're on the right track.
1: Come on now.
3: Coming at number two. Coming at number two.
6: Turn off the lights.
2: Yeah, I think my mom made me to this.
3: I'm talking of all time.
2: I don't know.
3: Of all time. Now, we're not talking about, we're talking about love, baby making music of all time. The man said turn off the light. He told you everything to do. Come on.
2: Bro. I don't need instructions.
3: If you didn't know what to
1: crazy.
3: Do, he said, let's take a shower. Shower together. I wash your body. You wash.
2: The part I'm with you on it. Take it off.
3: Come
2: that's
3: on,
2: what the
3: man.
2: Part I like.
1: I don't know. I mean,
3: come on, man. Of all time,
1: not
3: bro.
1: Not top five all time, bro.
3: Not top. Come on. All right. Coming

0: at number one.
1: My mind's telling me
0: and
1: no.
0: I'm not apologizing. I'm not apologizing. And he gonna play the whole song.
1: He gonna play the whole song.
0: I don't care what y'all say. You not gonna tell me. Y'all ain't gonna. I'm not doing it. I'm not. I don't wanna hurt.
2: R. Kelly definitely has better love making songs than that one.
3: That's what I kind of feel like.
2: Yeah.
3: That's a great song for it. But R. Kelly has better ones than that.
2: Yes, he does.
0: All right. That's my top five, man. But y'all didn't like none but one of them.
2: No, that ain't it. That's what y'all want. Can you handle it?
0: She ain't got no baby making song.
2: Yes, right. She does.
0: That's Alton Walker. I'm Alton Walker. Follow me, Alton Walker.
3: Sorry, that didn't go the way you wanted.
2: It didn't at all.
0: Oh, yeah, real quick. I want to give a big shout out to everybody who won a pair of tickets to the Get Up and Hustle comedy tour coming to a city near you. And let me tell y'all, y'all tore my DM up, so we did a raffle to figure out who won the tickets. Big shout out to Jocelyn Furr. She won the DC tickets October 4th at the DC Comedy Loft. Shout out to Nikita Jubilee. She won tickets to our Richmond show on October 11th at the Richmond Funny Bone. And this lady wanted me to shout out her Instagram name, HellKizzy_T. She won tickets to the Raleigh show October 18th at the Raleigh Improv. Make sure you get your tickets. We're going to have another giveaway probably Friday, so stay tuned. 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
3: She think

0: Away.
1: Here we go. Comedian J.J. Williamson's with me. Also, Trey G.
0: What's up?
1: Coming up on the show this weekend, after a comment was made about Megan Thee Stallion having too many failed relationships, we raised that question. Is that a red flag? Is it a red flag?
0: Right.
1: Also, journalist, television talk show host, and author Tamron Hall is going to pull up this weekend. And we got comedian Donnell Rollins in the building. But up next, we're going to tap in with a couple to see if we can work things out for them. I'm talking about Dee Dee's date fail. On the way, you're checking out Dee Dee's weekend.
2: J.Y., turn me up. Miami. That's for all my scammers and my kid money.

0: All right. So Marcus called us, and when I tell y'all, we asked Marcus about 1,700 questions, and he said no to all of them. So we don't know what it is why this woman named Tiana never called him back. So what we're gonna do, Marcus, we're gonna find out what happened on this date and why she never did. Okay. So when we call her, you got to be quiet. Don't jump in. Here we go, y'all. Let's call Tiana.
1: Hello.
0: Hi. Is Tiana there?
1: Yes, this is Tiana.
0: Hey, Tiana. My name would be Dee Dee, and I have Trey G with me and comedian J.J. Williamson, and we do a radio show, and it's called Dee Dee in the Morning. And you're on a date with J.J.'s cousin named Marcus, and we wanted to know, he liked you, and so J.J. wanted to know. J.J., you ask her, what happened then?
2: Hey, I just wanted to know, y'all went out on a date, man. It seemed like it was amazing. I wanted to just get your perspective of the date and how did it go, and let me know how y'all,
0: Trey, help.
3: Hey, T, please let us know how the date was.
1: He's a nice guy, and I mean, Marcus is really nice. He's really cool. We went out for brunch. I mean, he made me laugh. We shared stories, you know, it was really great, but it's just, I don't think he was completely honest with me about just everything about himself.
0: And what do you mean?
4: What was he dishonest about?
1: I mean, well, you know, we met in a dating app. That's scary enough already. And thought he was like perfect. But the thing is that his front tooth kept falling out.
4: Wait a minute.
0: The whole tooth is missing.
1: Yeah, there's an entire gap there. There's nothing hard. So we were like laughing and talking, and he laughed so hard, all I saw was the tooth fly out of his mouth onto the plate.
4: Let me ask you this, T.
1: He didn't realize.
4: That's what I was going to ask. When it flew out of his mouth, did he pick it up, or did he just keep talking?
1: Yeah, he didn't realize at first, but when he did, he scooped it up, put it in a napkin, and ran to the bathroom, and he thought I didn't see anything.
4: Damn.
0: I'm sad.
4: That was a deal breaker for you, T. You could have kissed him in his missing tooth.
1: No.
2: So when he went to the bathroom with that tooth, man, what was going through your mind when you were sitting there waiting?
4: Oh, man.
1: Well, my stomach was turned. I didn't want to finish my food. I don't know. I felt like almost betrayed. Like, he didn't tell me that he has, like, fake teeth. Or, I mean, it wasn't even about the fact that he has a fake tooth. It's just the fact that he didn't have any etiquette. It's like he didn't even know how to handle the fake tooth.
4: That's a little nitpicky.
0: Well, first of all, he needs an implant.
4: Shut up.
2: Damn.
0: So it's permanently in there.
2: Or some glue.
4: Yeah, I'm about to say some stronger glue.
0: And he could be in the process of getting some new veneers, maybe. Well, no, veneers are over your teeth. It's not a missing tooth. Okay, forget that doesn't work. Okay. Well, so you're turned off by that. Well, hold on. He was on the phone. I'm sorry, Tiana. He liked you a lot, and he wanted to know what happened.
5: That's why you ghosted me over something that's temporary. You could have said something right then and there. It wasn't even that big a deal. Look, I didn't even know
1: what I had just saw. I was shocked. I was disgusted, first of all. I mean, you should have told me or anything. We were sharing stories. I thought we were getting to know each other. That's something
4: Tiana,
1: you could have shared with me.
4: Marcus said maybe you couldn't handle the truth. Maybe that's what it was.
5: Nah, man, I basically lost it in a basketball game. Somebody fouled me, and I got a temporary one for right now, but I am saving up for a permanent one. I guess it was messed up because of the mimosa I was drinking and the heat from the food. I guess it must have messed up the glue or something, but I didn't even think it was that big a deal.
0: Yeah.
5: Like, I literally
1: That mimosa was plain gross. Uh-oh. Okay, that was a huge deal.
0: What was wrong with the mimosa? Mimosa, what happened?
1: Well,
0: your tooth fell out in the mimosa.
4: Your mimosa?
0: Oh, hell, I'm hanging up. You know what?
4: I don't do that like
5: real
4: that.
5: Quick, y'all acting real.
0: Well, you hold on a second.
1: He had it floating around in the mimosa like ice.
0: Okay, Tiana.
1: Floating like ice.
5: No. We got to get that correct. No, it did not float. It sank to the bottom.
4: It sank.
5: It's actually a good one.
0: Okay, hold on a second, Marcus. Here's what I got a problem with. We asked you, I don't know how many times, we pulled out every goddamn question that we've ever asked anybody on this show.
4: Right.
0: And you never did tell us that your tooth fell out in the drink.
4: Right.
5: Well, you didn't ask that. That's the thing. Well, I answered every question
0: all right,
5: you asked.
0: You know what? Tiana ain't going out with you no more.
4: Hey, man, two things is on.
1: He pulled it out and said, things have been crazy all week.

0: speak, as he's pulling it out of a glass. I'm disgusted. I thought people could see us. I didn't know what was going on.
1: You know what, Marcus? Okay, hey, I'm going to end this up. Okay, Tiana, do you want to go out on another date with him? We'll pay for it. We'll pay for it.
2: She said no.
1: Unfortunately, another one bites the dust. Yeah. Except for Marcus can't. Hey, listen. No, I'm joking, Marcus. Marcus, it was a joke. Wow. It was a joke. Uh-oh. Marcus, it was a joke. I promise
3: hey,
1: it was a
3: good
1: joke.
3: Good luck to the both of y'all.
1: I know it. All right.
3: Next time, tear the tooth.
1: Okay. Y'all give it up for Marcus and Tiana.
3: Hey.
4: All right.
1: God dang, I thought we were going to have a win.
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0: Trey G and comedian J.J. Williamson with me. Guys, let me tell you something. This woman is doing it. She's got the second longest running syndicated talk show produced by Disney Entertainment coming back. Y'all, another season of Tamron Hall. Please welcome the star of her own show, Miss Tamron Hall.
1: All right.
2: Good morning.
0: All right. So, Tamron, hold on a second. I found out. How long have you been up this morning? How many hours?
2: Oh.

0: I've been up since 4 a.m.
1: Ooh, so it's that show grind.
2: Oh,
0: yeah. Wow. Yeah, I've been up since 4 a.m. and I took my son to school and then came back home and I'm talking to y'all. So I'm
3: Hold on. No, Tamron, you're missing out because I saw something that said, they said Tamron Hall does three things in the morning.
0: I feed, pray, call my mama. Yes, absolutely.
1: That's routine. So,
3: yeah. Tamron, I read that. They said there's one thing. It was an art. They said she do three things.
0: That is exactly what I do. And in fact, you know, it's so interesting. You know, Dolly Parton recently passed away and I interviewed her years ago. And I said to Dolly, I said, Dolly, come on, what do you do before she said, I pee and I pray. And I was like, you know what?
1: Come on.
0: Absolutely. Hey. So before I walk out those doors, every time when you see all those people screaming, just know I just peed and I just prayed.
1: Come
0: so
1: on.
0: That would be my second time. At least get in two before I started.
3: I love that.
1: And the Lord is so pleased.
3: Right?
0: The Lord is so pleased. Amen.
3: Well, let me tell you something. You know, when you just said that about Dolly Parton, I think, who everybody loved. Out of all of the people that you ever interviewed, who gave you the best advice or the best interview? You always go, it was so memorable.
0: So, okay, I love that you asked that. I actually didn't interview him, but I ran. So Lawrence Fishburne, I'm at an event with the Tate Brothers, Lawrence. I'm just name dropping here.
3: Go ahead, girl.
0: And his brothers, and they're doing this event. And I see Lawrence Fishburne and I'm like, you know, teary eyed. It's like when you see your parent after you got in trouble at school and you have this release of like, oh, somebody's gonna feel sorry for me. And I went over to him and we were chatting and I said, listen, they just let me go and it's so wrong. And my eyes are welling up. And he looked at me and he said, how long you been there? I said, 10 years. He said, it was time. I was like, okay, Morpheus, what am I, Neo? I'm looking for sympathy. And he's like, Neo, red pill, blue pill.
4: It actually
0: gave me such perspective because I was like, you know what? 10 years, it was time. And sometimes relationships end, work ends.
3: Right.
0: It doesn't end exactly when our bank account wants it to end.
3: Yep.
0: The relationship doesn't end exactly when we're ready to go. Sometimes they're ready to go. And so for me, I was like, okay, I'm not going to feel sorry for myself. I'm going to move on. So I didn't interview him, but it was one of those moments where I was like, this is it. I have learned.
3: That is awesome. All right. Let's talk about this. You're returning for season eight. You returned, I should say, for season eight. What can we expect to hear this year for season eight?
0: Oh my God, we have come out. I'm a Texan, so we came out like gunslingers. I mean, we got Jalen Brunson, even though I'm a Mavericks fan, I'm letting him in. Jalen Brunson and his family in the first ever daytime interview with Rick and Sandra. Really not just talking about how they won, but how do you raise a champion, right? Because whether you are a parent or not, how do you get back up when somebody says, you know, you're too short, you're too slow, you're not this? We've all been there. We all are there at different times in our lives where somebody is predicting our demise before we even have a chance to get on the game floor. So we're talking to them about, like, how do you raise a champion? And now they just announced their own management company. We are talking about legacy and how you just don't bet on someone else's brand, like him betting on the Knicks. How are they betting on the Brunson brand? So for us, it really has been great. I mean, we just had Tisha Campbell and her son, Zen. They have a beautiful book about their journey as a mother who loves her son and is afraid to let him go. But now he is just an internet sensation. In Vogue kicked off my birthday with me. We got Dion Cole coming out. His show, I don't know if you watch Average Joe. It's the best show on TV.
3: Is it?
0: Dion from Detroit. And so we've got this exciting season. We're digging into something we've always done, which is relationships, you know, really talking about. We have a show coming up called The Chase, because there's a big controversy in the dating world about who should chase. And our women, some men feel that women don't allow them to chase. And it's like, we all want to be wanted, but who gets to chase? And is chase healthy for a relationship? I look at you, Ryan. You got extra deep, Ryan.
1: No, for real. Because sometimes I do feel like that is a real conversation that needs to be had. Because sometimes the chase can also be exhausting, you know, especially if the person you're chasing seems like they don't want to be chased. You know,
0: you have to have a chase knowing that there's a destination here, right?
1: Yeah,
0: because you don't put in the work, but I'm not going to put in the work if it's not going anywhere. So we're digging into, you know, like from relationships to life, all of it. And I believe truly that's why we're still on. And I just want to thank you, first of all, for talking to me this morning and also pointing out that we are in our eighth season. We do 170 shows a season.
3: Dang.
0: It's like a grind, but it feels so good because we're actually talking about something. You know, when you're around somebody, you host this show, when somebody is talking about something, the time goes fast.
3: Yeah, it does.
0: When they mouth just moving, you're like, is this over yet?
3: Yeah,
0: because so I think

0: Hold on a second. Tamron, you're so good. I got to take a break. I mean, we enjoying this, but I got to take a break, okay? More with Tamron Hall coming up.
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0: four.
1: Right on.
0: And on our show, we did not refer to her as doctor because my show is under ABC News. Mm. ABC News will only let you call someone a doctor if it has a medical.
2: Wow. Okay. Okay. So, Jason.
3: 8 seasons. You say you do 170 episodes a season. Have you ever had an episode that didn't go well that you wish?
0: Have you Googled me? Are you kidding me? What? What? No, of course I have. I often say, to be honest with you, it's not that people hate the question. They hate their answer. And then they get mad because you ask somebody something like, I don't, this is not to single her out because I have no issue with her.
2: Right.
0: But when Larsa Pippen was on and I said, you might be Larsa Pippen Jordan one day. And I don't know how that was offensive when you're dating Michael Jordan's son.
3: Right.
0: So, but she, you know, I guess, you know, articulated that she wasn't happy with it. And I was happy with it because it was a logical question.
1: Yeah.
0: So for me, it generally is, and I've learned this, people aren't mad at your, you guys interview people all day. They're mad at their answer.
1: I do love it.
0: Because the answer didn't come out.
1: I do love it. That's a great point.
2: You know what? It's interesting because you did, you answered the question of mine because I noticed after about season, it felt like season two or three, your guests shifted slightly and they felt a little bit more, for us, let me, I don't know how I can explain it. Okay.
1: Get all famous.
2: But, and, I mean,
0: people said, and actually, I, and I'll be very transparent. There was somebody who actually said once, and I never really acknowledged it, that, that we had a lot of Black trauma guests, and it wasn't true. I'm a journalist. I don't have a type of person that I talk to because when you've been raised to be a journalist like I am, I talk to everybody. But I will say, and I'm going to stand on it, there were phenomenal shows that happened to have all Black cast that were not booked on other shows that my show booked. And one of my proudest moments of my life was when Michael said to me from The Wire, he said, listen, he couldn't get booked on other shows, even though he was one of the biggest stars of The Wire, because people just saw that character and didn't see how brilliant he was as an actor. So for me, if it's the cast of P-Valley, if it's the cast of The Shot, I'm not doing them any favors. Millions of people are watching.
1: Facts.
0: They're doing me a favor.
1: Facts.
0: And shame on any show that doesn't have the cast of The Shot on.
2: I love
3: facts.
2: That.
3: Facts. Are there any dances out there that you want to learn, but you just cannot get down?
0: The Dougie. I can't do the Dougie.
2: You can't do the Dougie.
3: I can't do the Dougie.
1: Hey, Tamron, it's all in the shoulders. That's all it is. It's all in the shoulders.
0: Well, that's what they, so, but tell my shoulders that. Thank you. I can't, and I'm tell a halfway decent dancer. I can't get the Dougie, and it is so frustrating for me.
2: Okay.
0: Because I feel like you diminish Blackness every time.
2: If you can't, I know it. I know.
0: I'm basically invisible at this point. Dougie.
2: Let me tell y'all something. Tamron, I'm going to be honest with you, and I'm really going to be 100% honest with you. Do you know, when I watch news anchors, they come across so stiff and stuffy and this, right? And you really, you shouldn't have been doing no news. You got too much damn personality.
0: Well, here's why I tell you.
2: What?
0: Because you got to put the role on for the job. We can't all be Meg Thee Stallion. I can't turn on Channel 7 News and be Meg Thee Stallion. You know, Reverend Al used to always tell me and Joy Reid, like, we can't all, you got to have your Mary J's, you got to have your Beyonce's, you got to have your Joy Reid. Because especially as Black women, you know, it is easy for people to see us as one-dimensional. So imagine you turn on the news and she's like, hey, girl, hey, it's 7 o'clock in the morning. You'd be like, it's news, lady. Tell me what happened in the traffic and weather.
2: I agree.
0: It's like we have, but we all have our secret lives too, right?
2: Yeah.
0: We have our other side. I've been able to show both because I am a talk show host now who is also in news. But there is, have you seen this trend this week? It says, what I dress like at work and what I dress like in my real life.
2: Yeah.
0: We all have that code, you know what I mean? And you don't want to see what I have on right now. And thank God, it's not what I had on that show.
2: You
0: don't want
2: to see what I'm wearing right now. You got a lot of personality. I love it. Congratulations
3: love it.
2: To you. Season 8, everybody. You got to watch it. The Tamron Hall Show. And I tell you, she got some great guests on the way. Kendra Wilkinson. Let me see. Yes. Oh, not the cast of the Drop of Snowfall Saga.
0: Yes. Snowfall. most underrated, should have got Emmys, tragedy in television, one of the best endings. They talk about Seinfeld and Sopranos. That ending with Franklin,
1: come on,
0: I'm about to go. I got to go watch it.
2: She got
0: to
2: go watch
3: it. For real. Absolutely.
2: Okay, here's how we're going to do it. Tamron's going to go watch that.
1: Yo.
2: Y'all go watch Tamron.
1: Tamron, yeah.
0: Okay? I love it.
2: And then when you're done watching Tamron, come listen to us. That's how it works.
3: Come on, man.
2: Y'all

0: We're talking with Tamron Hall, everybody.
1: Right. Hey, I almost called her Dr. Tamron Hall with the knowledge she's dropping today.
0: Yes, she is.
2: Don't
0: tell
2: you, right.
3: You will not do that. People will start looking for my degree, and then you're going to get me in trouble. Tamron, wait.
0: Tamron, have you had her on?
3: Yes, of course I did.
0: You did?
3: I had, of course I did.
0: After the controversy, I think was she on?
3: No. We had her on before.

0: prank call.
1: Hello.
2: Hey, Dorothea.
3: Hey.
2: Good morning. All right, so we got your letter, and you said you're going to make somebody mad. Who is it?
3: My mom.
2: Mm-hmm. What you going to tell your mama?
3: That since she signed on my student loans, they're going to make her pay the money.
2: All right. What's your mama's name?
3: Patsy.
2: All right. We're getting ready to call Patsy, y'all. Here we go.
4: Hello?
3: Mama.
4: What?
3: What you doing?
4: Laying down. Why?
3: The student loan people called me. I got something to tell you.
4: What?
3: You know when I went to ATI and you signed for that loan for me?
4: I'm
3: not lying
4: for you.
3: Well, they said since you signed on the papers or whatever, they use your paperwork, you got to pay the money back, and they're going to garnish your wages or take whatever income that you have coming in.
4: I ain't signed no paper. You get no damn loan.
3: Mama, we went up there.
4: I know y'all went up there, but I ain't never signed no paper no loan.
3: Mama, remember, you went up there with me.
4: I ain't paying for nothing.
3: Mama, they're going to garnish your wages or whatever
4: well,
3: income.
4: Well, they can garnish it then. I'm not thinking about the motherfucking hoes.
3: Mama, why would you say that?
4: Your damn lying self for no f***ing loan for no damn body.
2: You did.
4: Girl, I'm going to sign for a f***ing loan for you to go to school for.
2: You're going to have to work two jobs to pay this bill.
4: Mama, you need to kiss my ass. I ain't paying a damn thing. That's what you can f***ing do. And whatever you got to do, f***ing hoe, do it. Motherfucker, you got to be crazy. You ain't got no motherfucking name. Well, I ain't signing a motherfucking. Like, what you do, prove that I signed it, and do what you gotta do, because I'm not doing a motherfucking thing.
2: Wait, hold on a second. Why are you mad at us and you signed...
4: I ain't signed a motherfucking thing for a damn thing.
2: I gotta tell you something. This is the radio station, and you're on the Mad Minute.
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12: 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All weekend long.
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2: It's always a vibe on Dee Dee's Weekend Kickback.
14: Does my hair look beautiful? Do my look right?

0: It's Dee Dee's Weekend Kickback. Trey G's over there, also comedian Jay Williamson. Coming up on the show this hour, how about this, you guys? This weekend, we do celebrate National Hunting and Fishing Day.
1: Okay.
2: Oh, wow.
0: Y'all go, anybody in here fish, hunt, anything?
3: I ain't been fishing in so long. It's been a while.
1: It's been a while since I've been fishing.
0: Y'all know how to, like, put the worm or whatever the thing on the hook? Yeah. You know how, JJ?
1: Yeah.
0: Okay.
1: Easily. Easily.
2: Right. Put it on the hook.
1: I know how to throw it on in the water and ring that thing on back in, too. I ain't that rusty.
0: All right. National Singles Day this weekend as well, and National Ghost Hunting Day, all right?
1: Okay.
0: Coming up later, you guys, Trey G had a sort of a personal dilemma on his last date, and he wants to share that with us. Plus, we got a dope discussion about too many failed relationships being a red flag. Do you agree or disagree? That's on the way. You're checking out Dee Dee's Weekend Kickback.

0: We were in here talking off the air about this. This statement that Jason Lee from Hollywood Unlocked was talking about Megan Thee Stallion. And he says something about Megan Thee Stallion that, you know what's so interesting to me? We heard this a lot about Halle Berry at one point. We heard this about Jennifer Lopez. Right. Take a listen to what he said.
1: She doesn't have a record of real successful relationships. Mm.
0: Do y'all pay attention to that? Do you, when you're dating, do you pay attention to that?
2: I do. I mean, my eyebrows do go up, man. You've been in some relationships, and you're a beautiful woman. You fine. You got a gray head on your shoulder. You're definitely a catch. Why can't you stay in a relationship? Mm. Now, I am going to put in the effort to see if I can break that cycle.
0: Okay.
2: I will put that effort in to see if I can, you know, change that, you know, that narrative about you.
0: And then you date her, and then you go, now I see why.
2: I'm going to tell her, too. Now I see why you like that. I see why you be single. Yeah. Somebody tried to tell me about your ass, but I ain't want to believe it. So, I mean, it's concerning just a tad bit for me.
0: Yeah. What about you, Trey?
3: I don't think it matters quite as much. Like, don't get me wrong. Like, yes, it's something where you kind of like, okay, I'm going to take inventory of that. But I really don't think that it matters because it could have been those other people. You know what I'm saying?
0: All of them?
3: Yes, it could have been those other people. You could be the most loving, supportive person, and they just wasn't in a space and place appreciate that.
0: Good point.
3: You know what I'm saying?
0: Yeah.
3: It could really genuinely be those other people. So if you go into it thinking like, oh, well, damn, what's wrong with you? Why, you already kind of sabotaging the relationship before you even start.
2: But it was 13 of them, though, Trey.
3: You just had a 13-ish dude.
2: Yeah, I guess
0: so. Unlucky 13.
3: Unlucky 13. Wow. 13-ish dude.
0: I'll tell you something.

0: me, I do will say this. I, like, for instance, I was saying to JJ, there would be some women would say, ooh, I love a guy like JJ. And I would be like, oh, well, why would you like a guy like JJ? You know what they'll say? Because he likes being in relationships. There are some people who enjoy, and you look up and go, they like long-term, they like relationships, right? And so I think that is important when you pay attention to somebody's track. To me, I would look at it. I want to know, you know, if... what it was like in the past, you know, if you had long-term relationships, what were you like? I mean, at least had one or two.
1: But why does it matter so heavy?
0: It wouldn't matter to me because I want to know going forward if, where your headspace is at when it comes to relationships. Are you a person?
1: But what if you were in a totally different space back then, right? Mm-hmm. And then now it's like, okay, I've done the work. I've matured. I've even went to counseling and stuff like that. I've changed things about my, right, but I'm just saying, what if those things have taken place and happened, but you still looking at the old person and what happened?
0: You don't look at that at all. You wouldn't, that wouldn't scare you at all, knowing that a woman that you've beaten with, because again, they used to say that about Halle Berry. Remember, Halle Berry can't keep a relationship.
1: Yeah.
0: Jennifer Lopez can't stay married, huh?
1: I feel like at this point, you would meet now. We together. So we going to see if we are a match. I don't care what you did in your past. It matters what we do from this point moving forward. That's it. That's all. Everything else don't really like.
0: You're a good guy.
1: It don't count for me.
2: Anyone he amazing him? Man, is man. He? Yeah.
1: It just don't count. Especially if it was their fault.
0: Because if somebody told me I'm dating somebody like, girl, you know, he can't see him. None of them girls stick. All of them girls be gone, like, quick. Yo. And I'll be like, really? And you're right, JJ. Maybe I would try, and then he'd kick me to the curb. I'd be like, damn it.
1: Damn.
0: I should have known better.
1: What about if they said, damn, all them girls cheated on, bro? Like, and he's like a good dude.
0: Then guess what I would say? I don't want him.
1: Damn.
0: I'm going to tell you why. Clearly, there was a reason why they, and I don't even need to know. If all 13 that's of them cheated
1: fine.
0: On
1: cheated
0: him,
1: on you?
0: Bye-bye, yeah. I'm gone.
1: That's
0: yeah. I'd be like, and then I'm going to be the 14th to figure out why they cheated and then go, girl, I see why they cheated.
1: How is he the problem? Because they couldn't be faithful. That's insane.
0: He could be the problem.
2: Yeah. That's insane. Sound like a wedge in his wood.
0: Yeah, thank you, JJ. What you calling a wedge?
2: A wedge.
0: In his wood. Thank you. That's why I said nah.
1: Boy, that's some lingo there.
2: Yeah, it wasn't though.
1: Hell nah.
2: Yeah, I don't even know what it meant.
0: Okay, that's we want to know, lingo. Is that a red flag to you? What do you think about this? Because here's Jason Lee out here talking about Meg Thee Stallion, talking about she ain't had no successful relationship. Does that matter to y'all? Like, ladies, if there's a man and you found out he ain't had not one successful relationship, are you interested in him at all? I mean, are you going to... And fellas, what about you? You heard this woman can't keep a man, right? You look up and go, what happened? What's going on? Fellas, you okay? You want that? Y'all like a challenge, though, right?
1: Not necessarily. Now, we like for it to be free-flowing and easy.
0: You got
1: to
0: wonder why, though. You go, why can't...
1: It'll make you wonder. It won't make you stop.
0: Okay.
1: Yeah, it makes you wonder. It won't make you stop.
0: Wait, hold on. It make you wonder where you go in there, and then you try to date her, and then you go, well, I see why.
1: No.
0: All right. We want to know this, because you heard what this man has said about Megan Thee Stallion. Is that a red flag, though, y'all? If somebody can't keep a man or a woman, is that a red flag to you about that person? Let us know right now at 833. Talk to Dee Dee.
3: That's 833-825-5233.
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0: comedian J.J. Williamson, otherwise known as who?
1: J.J. from the Sip.
2: Two P's.
0: And Trey G. Coming up, we got some extra money for you. $1,000 minute game. We do have that. That's on the way. Also, we're taking your calls. Is it a red flag if a person has too many failed relationships? All right. Ooh. Give us your

0: when Hollywood Unlocked came out. And basically, what did that man say? Y'all heard that man basically said that Megan can't keep a man. Take a listen what he
1: said. She doesn't have a record of real successful relationships.
0: All right, you hear that. He says she don't have a record of real successful relationships. So we're curious, is that a red flag to you? Trey G says no.
2: Yeah, no, I don't think it's no red flag.
3: I say yes.
0: JJ says yes.
2: I just look at it like, I mean, shoot, she here now. Mm-hmm. We here with this at this point. Yeah. Why is it a red flag what you did? What you doing now?
0: I'm with JJ. It's a red flag to me. I'm like, what is wrong with you that you can't keep nobody or nobody wants to stay with you? Hey, good morning. Who's this?
4: This is Mandy.
0: Okay, Mandy, is it a red flag? You heard what Jason Lee is saying about Megan Thee Stallion saying she ain't had no successful relationship. Is that a red flag to you?
4: Yes. Really? I just broke up with somebody earlier this year for that.
0: Why?
4: He was moving too fast. Mm-hmm. He had two failed marriages, and everything was good, but he moved too fast. He, I love you a month after. I want to meet the family. I'm like, oh, no, no. Mm-hmm. But he was serial dater. That's what he does, and it came out. And I was like, that's unattractive.
0: Serial dater. And he had, he had been married. How long were his marriages?
4: Like, one was 6 years and one was 2 years.
0: Oh, yeah. He didn't get too far.
4: He was finding somebody else to marry. I'm like, it's not me.
0: Okay. So that was a red flag to you. All right. Perfect. Thank you for your call. I appreciate it. Hey, good morning. Who's this?
5: Hey, what's up? This is Dre.
0: Okay. Guys, it's Dre. Now, Dre, you know, you heard what Jason Lee said. He says that Megan Thee Stallion hasn't had a successful relationship at all. We're curious. Do you find that to be a red flag with people if they haven't had a successful relationship?
5: Yeah, that's a red flag, yellow flag. That's every flag.
0: Damn.
5: Flag.
0: Why?
5: Yeah, because you out of there. Because, look, for one, why you can't keep a man? You grown.
0: Mm-hmm.
5: You a grown woman.
0: Mm-hmm.
5: Why you can't keep a man? Why you can't get it together?
0: Mm.
5: And that's the same that go for these women out here. They granny still single. They mama still single.
0: Damn.
5: Still can't get a man. It's the flag right there. You got to look at the granny, the mama.
0: Damn.
5: You got to look everywhere.
0: Dre done made this. Yeah. Hey, hold on a second. Dre done made being by yourself and being difficult like hereditary. He said, look at your mama and your grandmama.
3: Damn.
0: Wow.
5: Yeah.
3: And pass the downs, what you're saying, huh?
5: Yeah, that's what they be doing. You got to pay attention, man. And if they ain't right, they ain't coming from a two-parent household.
0: Dang.
5: Or if they ain't got nothing going on, that's, you know what I'm saying?
0: Yeah.
5: Don't get away.
0: Damn, Dre. All right.
5: Around.
0: Thank you very much for your call, Dre. I appreciate your call and your honesty. Boy, are you honest, too. Hey, good morning. Who's this?
6: Good morning.
0: Hey.
6: It's Tyrone.
0: All right, listen. Here's what we're talking about. You heard that

0: Jason Lee from Hollywood Unlocked came out and he made this statement about Meg Thee Stallion. And here's what he said. I just want you to hear it again. Here's what he said.
1: She doesn't have a record of real successful relationships.
0: Okay. With that being said, do you think that's a red flag?
2: I do.
0: You do?
2: I really do think that's a red flag.
0: Why? What if it's just she couldn't get these guys, aren't the right guys? It's end of story.
2: It's something going on. It's something going on where you can't get it. Just like you said about Halle Berry and J-Lo. It's something going on that they're not...
3: But that's the crazy. It's the craziest thing, right? Because Halle Berry got a man right now.
0: She got one now. I mean,
3: They seem like they are really well together. Hold up, real quick. It seems like they mesh really well together.
0: Yes.
3: So she found that person that actually was missing in her life.
0: Yeah.
3: And he didn't care anything about those dudes from the past. He just was like, I want to see what this woman is about. Point blank, period. And didn't care at all with those other dudes' experience.
0: Unfortunately, it's taken her to 60 before she found this dude.
3: But it don't matter. Yeah. It don't matter what age it happened.
0: I agree. I agree with that though. But I mean, I'm just saying. For years, people used to say that about her, didn't they? Everybody used to say that.
3: But if he had to use what y'all logic is saying, he wouldn't have been with the person that brings him so much joy right now.
0: Yeah.
3: And which is so crazy to me.
0: So do you hear what Trey is saying, sir?
2: I hear what Trey is saying.

0: I'm going to give that person a chance.
1: Okay.
0: I don't believe our past defines us.
1: Okay.
0: I don't believe our past defines us in a relationship.
2: I can see it, Jermaine,
0: is a good representation of that, about how we grow, how we mature.
2: No.
0: How, you know, you can't succeed until you fail. So,
1: okay. All right.
0: You know, it's just...
2: And look, you single too.
1: Thank you for your call.
2: We both sent her single, so that means it didn't work out for both of us.
1: Mm.
2: So now I'm the issue because I'm single too.
1: Okay, good point, Trey.
2: Like, come on, bro.
1: All right, well, what do y'all think?
2: We have some wild opinions about dating. Dude.
1: All right, y'all heard what Jason Lee had to say. Jason Lee is out here talking about Megan Thee Stallion. He had no successful relationship, and he's making it seem like it's a red flag. So we want to know: is it a red flag to you if you see? And you meet somebody and they don't have no successful track record. You heard the lady call up earlier. She said that man kept getting married.
2: You the red flag that you're afraid of, though. Think about that.
1: So we want to know, is that a red flag? Can't keep a relationship? What are you thinking, huh? What is going on? What are your thoughts? 833. Talk to Dee Dee.
3: That's 833-825-5233.
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0: I'm the beast.
1: We've been getting into it about, me and Trey really been getting into it all day today, man. About this one.
2: I can't believe y'all do that. This early in the morning.
3: It's like a daily thing at this point.
1: Oh, ain't it?
3: It's like a daily thing.
1: He just be trying to get up under my skin. That's all.
3: We're just two totally different people.
2: Yeah. The fact that y'all argue, but y'all still smile at one another while
1: don't
2: you
1: we,
2: do it.
1: No, because I really like him, though. I really like this guy right here, you know?
3: Oh, it goes for one of us then.
1: All right. Here's the deal. We were talking about, okay, so let me tell y'all what happened. So, what's the guy's name? Jason Lee.
2: Right.
1: From Hollywood Unlocked. He came out here and he made some statements about Megan Thee Stallion. And take a listen.
4: She doesn't have a record of real successful relationships.
1: Okay. Now, I thought that was like, I didn't know people paid attention to that. Y'all pay attention to that. People pay attention to when you don't have successful relationships.
3: Which is wild to me. I think people like pay attention to it, but it shouldn't stop you from dealing with somebody.
1: All right. So it got us to asking this question about, is it a red flag to you? Hey, good morning. Who's this?
5: Good morning, this is Crystal. I'm the type of person that believes that there's everybody for somebody. And if you're in relationship after relationship, it's obvious you are not picking the right person. You have to look before you leave.
1: Oh.
5: So if you're in relationships with other people that you're really not supposed to be in, then of course you can miss that person that you're supposed to be with. And I'm a prime example. My mom and dad have been together since they were 14 and 15.
1: Wow.
5: They're still together.
1: Mm-hmm.
5: I was a serial dater as well because I knew that there was somebody out here for me.
2: Right.
5: I've been in a relationship now 17 years.
1: Ooh.
5: We're happy. We're healthy.
2: Come on.
5: We have two kids. You know, there's a point in your life where you have to stop accepting what you're accepting just to be in a relationship.
2: Right.
1: Good point.
5: So,
3: right.
5: Yeah,
3: I think, Crystal, you said something too. Folks can't have a bad picker. Like, that's a real thing.
1: Mm-hmm.
3: Just got a bad picker.
5: It is.
3: Maybe your type just toxic.
1: Your type is toxic.
5: Or you're looking at people that you would see with others that have been in relationships for a long time. Just because they've been in a relationship for a lengthy amount of time doesn't mean they're necessarily right for that person.
2: Right.
1: True.
5: Some people stay to be in a relationship.
2: True. Come on.
1: Good
5: but
1: point.
5: Are you truly happy?
2: Come on.
1: Also,
2: talking
1: thank
2: morning.
1: You very much, Crystal. We appreciate your call.
2: Preach.
1: That's kind of interesting, though. I love what she said.
2: That's real.
1: Hi, good morning. Who is this? Is Jerrica?
6: Yes, it is. Okay, I love Jason Lee, okay? We're fellow Leo.
1: Mm-hmm.
6: But at the same time, I'm going to flip this on him. Why does it have to be her unsuccessfulness?
1: Mm.
6: Because she didn't keep the relationship that was failing her. I don't understand that. Like, if a relationship is failing you,
2: you're
6: the problem because you got to get up out of it?
2: Get out of there.
6: I don't understand that.
2: Get out of there.
6: Right. I mean, and it might be just me because I've been divorced twice and married three times, working on the third one.
1: Uh-uh.
6: But these dudes be sending out red flags for me. So why should I stay with waving out their flags?
1: Yeah. No, Jerrica,
6: I'm trying to get my white flag on.
2: Come on.
1: So, Jerrica, how long were you married? How long were you married?
6: Oh, man. Okay. Each time, 12 years, 15 years.
1: Oh, wow. Okay.
6: Yeah, I'm an old granny now, but hey.
1: Mm-hmm.
3: Nah, ain't no, I, ain't no.

0: Wow, but you're working on a third marriage now?
1: Man, I'm working on the third divorce already.
0: All right. All right.
1: Okay. If the man is showing you flaws and flaws and flaws, how many times do you got to stay loyal to flaws?
2: Come on.
0: Good point. Real but you know what? They were talking about pickers and everything. Sometimes people don't, their pickers are off, right? They need to learn how to pick.
1: Okay, maybe that's the one red flag me and Megan got, is we don't pick the right one the first time.
0: Yeah.
1: Mm. Halle Berry had great men. Eric Benet is a great man, maybe with the sex addiction, but hey!
0: Okay, all right. Thank you.
1: Come on now.
0: Thank you, Jerrica. Thank you for your call. I appreciate it.
1: The one lady said
2: something too that was real honest. Some people stay in relationships just because they can't even be with themselves.
0: I agree with that.
2: Like, right. They don't want to be
0: I
2: by themselves.
0: I agree with that too. I agree. But you know, you said something too that my mother used to always tell me. She used to always say to me, you have a type, and clearly your type ain't working for you.
2: Your type toxic.
0: So you gotta switch types, maybe.
2: 100%.
0: Hey, good morning. Who's this? You got our last call. What do you think about this? You know?
3: What's good, dude? What's up, Jay? What's up, Trey?
2: What's poppin'?
0: What are your thoughts, sir?
3: Well, this is the deal. To answer your question, it's definitely a red flag.
0: Mm-hmm.
3: You know, it's called the laws of attraction. Mm-hmm. Like, if you keep getting an odd relationship, because you odd, you know, any number divisible by itself. So you got to check the common denominator.
0: Mm-hmm.
3: And that's just the point blank. That's just the math of it, you know.
0: Yeah.
3: And a lot of times, I think, like, people now, especially men, just because you got a pretty face and your teeth straight and your slim waist don't make you a catcher to date.
0: Mm.
3: You know, you got to check the Carfax.
0: Mm.
3: You know, check under the hood. Like,
0: not the Carfax.
2: Damn.
4: Hey, you giving them too much game, too fast.
2: Yeah.
4: You taking them too fast.
3: I'm giving them too much trade.
2: You got to check the Carfax.
4: So, in other words, we need to go to Kelly Blue Book.
2: Yeah.
3: It's just kind of thing. So even with the case of, you know, Meg, like, she may be, you know, she may look good aesthetically,
2: right.
3: You know, but that ain't got nothing to do with when the door's closed. That she may be a psycho.
2: That boy called me when he said, you ain't the catch of the day.
0: All right. Yeah. Sir, thank you for your call,
2: you
0: sir.
2: Ain't the

0: standing by. Before we even get to this game, right? Mm-hmm. And by the way, for those just listening to the show, please understand that we play our $1,000 minute game. This is where we ask you 10 trivia questions.
1: Correct.
0: And you got to answer all of these questions all within a minute.
1: Right.
0: And when you do that within a minute, you're going to win $1,000. Okay? Mm-hmm. Just know that. That's what happens. All right. Before we even get into the game, though, can we please talk about this? They said, when asked about what major scientific breakthrough that they think they'll see in their lifetime, almost 50% of people said they think they would see this. What do you think they think they're going to see in their

0: lifetime. A scientific breakthrough. What do you think you're going to see in your lifetime?
1: I want to be optimistic and say a cure for cancer. I want to say a cure for cancer, but I think they make too much money off of it just to like put that out there in the world.
0: Yeah, I agree. But that's what a lot of people say.
1: I would say a cure for cancer.
0: Uh-huh. What do you think? Scientific breakthrough.
2: Damn. We can do annual checkups for free.
1: Ooh, damn.
2: For free. No copay, nothing.
1: I mean,
0: Hold on a second. Let me see if I got this right. Major scientific breakthrough. Not what you hope to see, want to see in life.
2: Right. I'm hoping.
0: Yeah. You want a hope and a wing and a prayer.
1: JJ Insurance at the station real bad.
0: Yeah. He's like, hey, I need a better copay.
2: I'm telling you, man.
0: All right. Here's what they said when asked what major scientific breakthrough they think they'll see in their lifetime. 41% or 50 said, living under the sea. Living under the sea.
1: I don't think that's going to happen.
0: I think we'll live on Mars before we live under the sea.
1: Yes. Now, I think that because the sea is so, oh, my God, they scared of that ocean. Mm-hmm. They scared of that ocean. It's too vast.
0: Yeah.
2: And deep. Yeah.
0: Even though I did want to, there's a place in Miami or somewhere in Florida that you get a chance to live in a submarine for the weekend. Like, you can spend the night.
1: Oh, I've seen
0: in
1: that.
0: In the water underneath.
1: Let that thing drop, though. Right.
0: But I thought about it, but then
1: let it drop.
0: All right.
2: It don't take but one whale.
1: one whale
2: to come damage everything. Yeah.
1: Shut up.
2: Don't take but one fin.
3: What's up with a bag? You got the answers. We got that brain. $1,000 all for you with the $1,000 minigun. Exclusively on DD in the Morning.
0: Not a fin.
1: Right.
2: No fin.
1: Shut up.
2: Get the back of that thing.
0: Hey, good morning. Who is this? Is Dre?
4: Yes, ma'am. This is he.
0: Hey, Dre, how you? This is he.
2: This is he.
1: This is he.
2: Ooh, somebody went to school. Paying attention.
0: Didn't he?
1: This him?
2: This him?
1: He didn't say that. This him?
2: I can't stand that.
0: This is he.
2: This is her. This me.
1: Ah.
4: Yeah.
0: Go ahead then, Dre. I like that. Tell us something else about you besides the fact that you paid attention in English class.
1: Yeah, for real.
5: Favorite sports team, something like that?
0: Yeah, what's your favorite sports team?
4: Dallas Cowboys.
0: Oh, you like the Dallas Cowboys?
2: How about them?
4: Mm-hmm. How about the Cowboys?
0: Mm-hmm. Who's your favorite player?
4: CeeDee Lamb.
1: Did he like him? She think he is a handsome.
0: He's handsome. He's handsome like Rihanna's man A$AP Rocky to me. A$AP is good looking, and so is CeeDee Lamb.
1: You watch the game for the wrong reason. I can't stand it, bro.
0: I do. And also like in Philadelphia, I like Jalen Hurts.
1: Okay, we get it.
0: I like him too.
1: You like Jerry Jones too?
0: Yeah, I like Jerry. Even though Jerry Jones got them get off my porch eyes.
1: Uh-oh.
0: Hey, listen. Let's spin this wheel and get some extra cash, Dre. Here we go.
3: DD.
6: JJ from the Sip.
3: Trey G.
6: JJ from the Sip, $10 bonus.
2: Hey, you ain't gonna need that $10 bonus, man, because you're gonna get this $1,000. Dre, you ready?
4: Oh, yeah, I'm ready.
2: All right, here we go. Now, look, if you don't know the answer, please say pass. We got time. We're gonna come back to it. Let's get this early morning Monday. Here we go. Sir. Name a house rule that you have for your house.
4: Take the shoes off when you enter my home.
2: Okay, who is that one family member that breaks house rules the most?
4: My auntie.
2: Mm. What rapper's real name is J. Wayne Jenkins?
4: Pass.
2: Okay. What TV show starred the characters Maya, Tony, Lynn, and William?
4: Pass.
2: Okay. If someone's birthday is November the 23rd, what's their zodiac sign?
4: Sagittarius.
2: Yeah, there it is. How old is actor Morgan Freeman?
4: Oh, 91?
2: Uh-uh. 6 yards is equal to how many feet?
4: 6 yards.
2: 20 feet. Pass. Who on the morning show loves rapper Payroll Giovanni, JJ or Trey G?
4: JJ.
2: What movie is this famous line from? Chicho Five Eyes.
0: All right, so it looks like you got 4 out of 9, right? 4 out of 9?
2: Yes.
0: Okay, all right, Dre.
2: Not bad, Dre.
0: Okay,
1: Dre.
0: You're going to need that 10.
2: Shut up.
0: All right, listen, here's what you missed, Dre. Here's what you missed right here. What rapper's real name is J. Wayne Jenkins? It's Young Jeezy.
2: Yeah.
0: What TV show starred the characters Maya, Tony, Lynn, and William? Girlfriends.
2: Yeah.
0: Let me see. How old is actor Morgan Freeman? He's 89.
2: You close.
0: 6 yards is equal to how many feet? 18 feet.
2: Yeah.
0: Okay. Yeah. And then you guys didn't even get to 9. Yeah. So you got 4 out of 8. You're going to get $10 every correct answer. We added up as $40, but you also spun the wheel, got extra 10. $50 coming to you, sir.
2: All right, Dre.
0: $50, Dre.
4: Appreciate it. 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

0: bitch I know got you stressed. Will I take dose of my death? What? Haven't decided just yet. Yeah. 40 was such a shebang. Oh. All of my ops, they dead. Please don't put me to the test. You tryna get back on the net. I'm tryna get back in the flesh. Ooh. Yeah.
1: It's DeeDee's Weekend Kickback. JJ Williamson is here and Trey G. Get ready to laugh. Coming up next hour, we got comedian Donnell Rawlings in the building.
2: Mm.
1: We have that. 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You'll see everything about the whole show.
2: Uh-huh. 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
3: 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Two, please.
1: All right, coming up, everybody. Donnell Rawlings happens in minutes. You're checking out DeeDee's Weekend Kickback.

0: Williamson with me. JJ done brought in one. Let me tell you something, y'all. Let me tell you something about JJ. JJ knows everybody in comedy, and he'll say to me, he'll send texts, Dee Dee, so-and-so's coming in. Dee Dee, I got so-and-so. Dee Dee, this one's coming in. Dee Dee. Well, today, this one he done brought in.
1: I told you it's a fraternity.
2: You know it is. I do this thing, right, before I go to the show. I listen to the show.
1: Oh, God.
2: No, I do.

0: listen to the show because I'm here to promote my show.
1: Okay.
0: That's all I'm saying.
1: Yo.
0: I do this thing where I listen to the show just to see
2: not doing this.
0: If they're going to talk about the show.
2: I'm not doing this today.
0: That's why I'm listening
2: I'm not
0: to
2: doing
0: the show.
2: This today.
0: They ain't talking about everything but my show. They talking about feeding roaches paydays. They talking about Drake. I'm like, what about Donnell? Yeah. I mean, what about Lunell Rawlins coming to
1: Lunell Rawlins.
2: Yo,
0: these sisters, what about Lunell Rawlins coming to the show? That's all I want to know.
1: Ross.
0: And JJ, you ain't nothing because you could have left it alone. You just added to the roach joke.
1: I did.
0: And then my roaches have napkins and everything.
2: Oh,
0: and
2: God.
0: They folded. And then Didi chimes in like, who eats paydays? The old people. If you eat paydays, you like butter pecan ice cream, the whole thing.
1: Oh, God.
0: So I'm just wondering because I looked at the schedule and T.I. is not performing this week.
1: Oh, God.
0: That's all I'm saying.
1: Ay, Dios mío.
0: Let him know. Let him know. Let him know.
1: Ay, Dios mío.
2: You
0: gotta let him know.
2: I'm not doing this, Donnell.
0: I'm here to promote my show.
1: I know that's real.
2: Okay.
1: That's real.
2: Everybody, please welcome comedian Donnell Rawlins.
1: All right. Yes, sir.
2: Donnell, we not. God. No,
0: yes,
2: sir.
0: Yes, we are. And I got another bone to pick. Just like you said, JJ, know everybody. I thought I'd been doing this long enough.
2: Uh-huh.
0: In fact, I used to do your show before JJ.
2: You sure did. You did.
0: So I saw him in L.A. He's making his rounds because he's trying to figure out how he's going to quit this job, right?
1: Right.
0: I'm just saying. He's just giving himself options. He's giving himself options. We need
1: absolutely.
0: Options. You know what I'm saying? Just in case, let him know.
1: Oh, God. Crazy.
0: And then I was like, yo, my people been reaching out. And I was like, nobody been responding to him.
2: Uh-huh.
0: And then he did. Anytime a brother clear their throat, they're about to make it happen.
1: Uh-oh.
0: Right? I said, I'm trying to do the show. He said, Once you do that, he made one phone call and I was back on the
1: show.
2: Yeah!
1: Hey, come on, man.
2: Go ahead, JJ.
3: Y'all have no idea. Donnell gave me the blueprint on how to leave Didi in the morning show. So y'all got two more weeks with me.
2: Shut up.
1: Not the blueprint.
2: Oh, my God. Donnell Rawlins is in town.
0: Oh, my God. So why didn't you ask me about my relationship?
1: Uh-uh.
0: I'm just saying, since you all are being everybody's business, my relationship.
1: Now, that's facts.
0: I don't have relationships.
1: That's facts.
2: I've asked you before when you've been on the show, though.
0: Yeah,
2: I have asked you before about your relationship. Have I not?
0: Yeah. Yes, you have.
2: I have. And you've answered.
0: I don't know what the answer was. It changes every year.
2: Yeah, well, I didn't want to say that.
0: You know, brother going through it when he be like this. Yeah, I just need to spend more time with my kid.
1: Nah, facts.
0: If she don't want me, I'm just going to pour into my son.
1: Right.
0: Because at this age right now, he needs his father in there.
1: Nah,
2: oh,
1: facts.
2: God.
0: That's where I'm at right now.
2: Okay. Yeah, so, okay, Donnell, thank you for coming in, first
0: of all.
2: Thanks
0: for having me.
2: I apologize if we didn't promote you on the way in. We got to make sure... You're going to get in here first, though.
0: Right.
2: Because y'all,
0: you know,
2: as comedians, I'm comedians.
0: Listen,
2: go ahead.
0: Listen, well, first off, bring your finger down.
1: Get her right. Get her right.
0: I did not ask for that finger.
1: Yeah,
0: right in my face.
1: Because she'll put it on you.
0: That's one of them joints. I just say it again. Say it again. Say it one more time.
1: Nah,
0: but thanks. In the defense, because I used to do morning radio,
2: mm-hmm.
0: and I know one of the issues that radio has, sometimes people don't show up.
2: Right.
0: So if you promote it, they don't show up. I can understand that.
2: Yeah, that's why.
0: But that's not why.
2: Yes, it is.
0: No.
2: What is it, Donnell?
0: Because you just wasn't feeling it.
1: Oh, God.
0: You like T.I. Come on, you can like T.I.
1: Yeah.
0: If you like T.I., you like T.I.
2: Oh, my God.
0: And I'm a big fan of T.I., so T.I. is going to be performing with me at the end. That's right.
1: You see
0: we got T.I. coming in, and we're giving away free paydays and other things for the first people. And another thing, I know y'all, this is another thing. God. I had to defend payday because payday is not like everybody's favorite, but they got one, if you're lucky enough to catch it, the chocolate-covered payday.
2: Really?
0: Oh, so
2: really?
0: When you
3: yes.
0: trying to...
3: Yes.
0: I listen to the radio.
2: Yeah, thank you.
0: And I know you said Snicker Bar, right?
2: Mm-hmm.
0: So payday has not a version of Snicker Bar, but it's chocolate-covered, and if you ever get a chance to get them, it's fire.
2: Okay, listen, okay, he got real serious on that.
0: Well, listen, the only way you could get, only way I know this because I listen to the show.
2: Thank you.
0: I listen to it.
2: Thank you.
0: I'm a listener.
2: All right, listen, I've got to take a break, though, okay?
0: Yes.
2: I got to take a break. We're going to do more coming up.
0: I get to stay?
2: You get to stay.
0: Look at God.
2: You want to hear something crazy?
0: My God is a good God. Thank you, Lunell.
1: Shut up.
0: Yo, we get extended time. You're the best.
2: You want to hear something crazy?
0: What?
2: You're getting ready to take up the entire hour.
1: Come on. Come on.
0: Thank you, JJ.
2: All right.
0: Listen,
1: welcome,
0: thank you, JJ. I know what the real deal is.
2: Donnell Rawlins on the way.

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1: Turn yes. up.
2: Turn up.
3: Yeah. All weekend long.
4: Light it up.
0: It's always a vibe on DD's Weekend Kickback.
5: J.Y., turn me up. 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That's all my scammers and my kid money.

0: Yeah, all right. Give me that. I see you. You see me. I see comedian J.J. Williamson. By the way, look for J.J. Williamson. He's got a lot going on. You're going to be on the podcast. What's it called?
1: I'm going to be on the podcast, man. I'm going to be on All the Smoke very soon. Make sure y'all look for that. And make sure you look for Comics Unleashed with Byron Allen on CBS.
0: Look for J.J. on that, right? You make sure you support. Coming up, another entrepreneur.

0: Come on.
1: How many times?
2: I wish I get it all the time.
1: How many times? Everybody asks you. Every you don't get no money from that?
2: I don't get it. You know what? Some way, we're going to figure out a way where our intellectual property is going to be things that we use with our voice and memes. Because if I could get 10 cents off of every time somebody posted that meme of me and Charlamagne falling out that chair, I would be so loaded.
3: That went platinum.
2: I was so, but people like, you know what? Like now, that is an exclamation mark for comedy.
3: Oh, 100%.
2: It's like if you got something that's dragging or whatever, you just drop that and laugh.
1: Right. Mm-hmm.
2: But what people don't know, it's so viral so long ago, they don't know the backstory behind that. Mm-hmm. I came in, I did an interview one time, right? Mm-hmm. And Common, the rapper Common, was on before me.
1: Okay.
2: And Charlamagne and all of them, they was all intrigued with him and like giving an undivided attention because he wrote a book.
1: Yeah, right. Mm-hmm.
2: And they was like, oh my God, he's an author. Right? So I was in the process of writing this book called Austin's Dad's House. And basically, it was a journey of my life through hats that I shared with my son, right? Mm. But I was only at a certain stage of it. It was just in PDF form, right?
1: Okay. Okay.
2: It wasn't hardback or softback, pause, whatever you're supposed to say, right? It wasn't ready, but I was like, they got a book. I told the intern, I said, yo, go print this out.
1: Uh-huh.
2: And she stapled it, and she brought it back in the room, right? Yeah. And I was like, y'all don't comment, y'all. I got a book. When I pulled that book out, the whole room was crazy. They was like, that looked like a Jehovah's Witness pamphlet. Yo, everybody was... Now, this was the time where DJ Envy was really excited about helping people get to real estate.
1: Good morning,
2: everybody. I'm here with Caesar. We're down here. You ever thought about buying a house? Good morning, everybody.
3: I'm going to tell you, Donella come in. He the only person that can come on one morning and start talking about another morning.
2: Yeah, morning show. I mean, it is what it is. I'm here. I can't promote my show on any show.
1: Yeah, I get it. I'm good.
2: The thing about it was everybody was going at me, and then I'm just take. I don't like when I don't know is if it's what is it called, skinism or whatever with like light skin.
3: Oh God.
2: I have a problem with a light skin dude trying to get out on me.
1: Oh, no,
2: I was like, no, you're not Drake, fake Drake.
1: No,
2: you're not.
1: Gonna get you. So wait
2: a minute.
1: Back.
2: So wait a minute.
3: For real.
2: So DJ Envy was like, he tried to crack a joke. And I said, DJ Envy, I know you ain't talking.
1: I said, no, you didn't.
2: I said, I didn't say that when you were selling houses with Big Pun.

0: It was a delayed reaction. I said, if you look at it, slow it down, go to the video. It's like Charlamagne, what it did all of a sudden when it hit.
1: Yeah. He laughed. He fell out.
0: It went crazy.
1: They going to get you the
0: But now I'm mad. Now I'm beefing with Charlamagne.
1: Why?
0: Because it was at a time where I was trying to get my numbers up.
1: Uh-huh.
0: I'm going to tell you, on this internet world, it's hard in these tweets.
1: Right. Oh, it's hard in these
0: it's
1: tweets.
0: Sweet, GG tweets.
2: In these tweet
0: Yo,
2: streets.
0: Don't at you. When you got something viral and don't at me, nah, son. Nah, I don't need your captions. I need an at.
2: Yeah.
0: It was going crazy.
2: Yeah.
0: And you can't just call somebody and be like, yo, you ain't, I mean.
2: Right. You can't
0: at me.
2: Yeah, you can't.
0: And then you
2: me
0: can't go in there and at on his page because you need a description at.
2: Right.
0: So the beef just got harder because I was like, yo, why I didn't get the at? And he knew I was supposed to get that at.
2: Yeah.
0: That's how we get our money now.
2: That's
0: we get
2: a new age. Hey, man.
1: The at
2: yeah.
1: is, wait, hold on a second. We even over that at.
0: Yeah. The at.
2: Yeah, at
0: no,
2: me,
0: I ain't get no at, no thumb, no fist.
2: No.
0: No shaking my head. Just shut like, up. Just the video. I was pissed
1: my
0: at
1: God.
0: Me.
1: Okay, so wait, let's talk. Because wait a minute, Donnell, you've been in some beefs, it seems.
0: No, I haven't.
1: Yes, you have.
0: I've been in some, this is what I call them.
1: What?
0: When I was in the military, I learned how to say this set. This situation. I might have had some verbal confrontations which ended in a light affray of verbal barbs or punches.
3: Come on.
0: I haven't been in an actual fight with punches because I'm of the age now. I don't want to fight.
1: Mm-hmm.
0: And if I'm going to fight you, it's going to be in court.
2: I know that's really
1: right.
2: Know,
1: okay.
0: I already know if I try to fight somebody right now, I'm throwing something out. I'm going to get a sling. I'm going to get something.
1: Not a sling.
0: Or I'm going to knock myself out.
2: Oh,
0: so I don't, I'll say I have had a row of just misunderstanding.
1: Okay.
3: Mm.
0: And I just put it like this. JJ know me for years. A lot of people, my closest people, they know me for years. They know the type of person I am.
3: Right.
0: So
3: right.
0: Usually right. if it's somebody that's coming at me or got a problem with me, it's something internal.
1: Mm-hmm.
0: It's probably a chance that I smashed a girl.
2: Oh,
0: years
2: damn.
0: Ago. Or something that's not just like I can't stand them.
2: Yeah.
0: Now, I'm not very approachable when I'm out.
1: Uh-huh.
0: I don't mess
1: Why?
0: With everybody. I just don't like to get caught up in all the fake handshakes and all that type of stuff.
3: Mm.
0: And it's people that I, like, first off, I just can't just be showing love for everybody. My ultimate respect is the respect I want to get from people and vice versa is what you do on the stage.
1: Mm.
3: Big fan.
0: You know what I'm saying? That's how I become a fan of your carriage and everything, like what you do on stage.
3: Mm.
0: You know, you whack and trying to be all I just don't do it. So.
1: Mm-hmm.
0: I stay to myself.
1: Mm-hmm.
0: I'm not one of those guys that's like trying to be the life of the party when the mic is not on. Like sometimes people are like, how did you just go up on stage and just do what you did?
3: Mm.
0: Well, you just to yourself. So I like to put my work in on the stage.
1: Okay, okay. All right, listen, we got to take a break. We got to take a break. More with Donnell Rollins on the way.
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0: Mom, everybody is here. I got comedian JJ Williamson, also Trey G. And comedian Donnell Rollins with us. So wait a minute, hold on, because Trey G says he has a question.
1: You are like a comedy titan in this, man. Like,
2: call me old. It's okay.
1: No, no, no, no, no, no, no, no. Y'all got these different words, JJ.
2: OG, okay,
1: cut it out.
2: I got paw the other day.
1: You get busy on stage, is what I'm saying. Yeah. Since you do have that pedigree, do you ever feel like you want to get into like the comedy conversations that be going viral? Like, for example, Ari Spears had a conversation the other day about, I think, like Bernie Mac.
2: Yeah.
1: And he didn't find like Bernie Mac funny, or he didn't find like the Martin.
2: Well, he didn't say, this is what I'm not saying I agree with him, but this is what that people understand. You have a right to your opinion.
1: Yeah.
2: But your opinion could be an unpopular opinion.
1: Right.
2: And then when you got so much love for a person like Bernie Mac, whatever, anything that you say that's against, he was great and all that,
0: right.
2: People going to take it to say, and you have a right to your opinion, then and people have a right to respond to it the way they did. Bernie Mac did have a certain cadence that a lot of people didn't understand. I'll just say this, like mainstream, that was an issue that Bernie was having early on. Mainstream didn't get it.
1: Right.
2: Mainstream didn't get why we loved him too much.
0: Mm-hmm.
2: Mainstream probably couldn't understand him too much.
0: Right.
2: And all that type of stuff. And I'm not slighting anything you did.
1: Of course.
2: But and what happens, I'll give you an example. Cat Williams is another example like that.
0: Mm-hmm.
2: Cat Williams was doing numbers way back in the day.
1: Right.
2: White folks in mainstream didn't understand the phenomenon of him.
0: And I don't mean to cut you off. It's kind of what we just saw Chris Rock say. There's something called ghetto famous.
2: Yeah.
0: There's different levels to fame.
2: I'll tell you this. I'm an example of that.
0: What, of ghetto famous? Like,
2: I want to finish my sentence.
0: I'm sorry. You go ahead and finish this, Donnell. I was trying to
2: JJ,
0: understand.
2: JJ, you were right. I see why you're not here. Oh, my God. Having your name at the show ain't enough.
1: Shut up.
2: It ain't enough. I need every second.
1: Donnell, want all the
2: good morning, DD in the morning.
1: You want all
0: go ahead, Donnell. It's on you.
2: I don't know what I was saying.
0: I know. I was asking about Ghetto Famous. You said you're there, too.
2: I say, on the black comedy circuit, for years, you see certain people that's always on these tours. We call them the package tours. You always see the same names, years and years and years. And then one of the promoters that I was dealing with one time, I said, how do they keep missing me? And I don't compare myself to anybody, but when I look at the lineup and I look at resume, I look at funny, I'm like, I'm right there with them.
1: 100%.
2: If not surpassed them in certain things that I've done.
0: Mm-hmm.
2: And then he said, Donnell, a lot of the promoters think of you as a white comedian.
0: Oh, wow.
2: And the reason why, because I've been able to, if you want to say crossover, I've been able to do mainstream shows.
0: Right.
2: They've brought this to my attention. He's like, Donnell, you're the only comedian probably in the last 25 or 30 years that's been a part of every hot black culture show.
0: That's great.
2: Like The Wire,
0: that's
2: The Corner,
0: great.
2: BMF, and stuff like that. So I don't know what is going to be that thing for them to understand it, because I feel like I've left a lot of those shows. It's easy money. JJ, know them shows, we don't got to promote that much. You go in there, you do your little 15, 20 minute, you get your bag. So I want that money, like almost like reparations.
0: Mm-hmm.
2: But at the same time, I'm not going to stop performing for everybody. And one thing I can say, if you go to one of

0: shows, if you look in the audience, before I come on, you don't know if it's a black or a white mm-hmm. comedian that's coming on stage.
1: Oh, that's
0: because
1: great.
0: I want to be able to say, I the people on the left, the right, mm-hmm. the gays, all the letters come to my show.
1: Right, right.
0: Every letter. Every LGBTC, every letter, the alphabet comes to my show. Yes. And the alphabet has a good time in my show.
1: Okay.
0: Here's my talking point.
2: What?
3: Brilliant.
0: I'll take chances.
2: That was brilliant.
0: Right? Yeah. Here's my thing. Like, can a joke be too soon? Is it such a thing as mm-hmm. too soon?
1: Yep.
0: And I tell people, a joke could be too soon, but it's never too soon for a funny observation.
1: Mm-hmm.
0: And the best comments are the one that could find some humor mm-hmm. in everything.
1: Mm-hmm.
0: And people like, they like, it's interesting what we do. They like, you on joke time all the time? Yes.
3: Yeah.
0: You don't get mad if a lawyer for keep practicing. Mm-hmm. You don't get mad for a doctor keep.
1: Right.
0: I have to think jokes about everything. The darkest things that happened in my life, I got to be, and it might be a weird sense of humor, but I'm like, there's got to be a funny observation. There's mm-hmm. got to be a joke somewhere. Mm-hmm. And like my guy Dave says all the time, Donnell, it's our job to make fun of the things that are troubling the world. So when you come to the Arlington Improv or anywhere that I perform, that's what you're going to get. And you're going to get somebody that always leaves everything on the table.
1: Okay, hello. Listen, you didn't take up. You didn't take up.
3: You're
1: you
3: clear.
1: Didn't took up all now entire
0: nasty.
1: Hour.
0: Now you're being nasty.
1: I didn't know.
0: And it's not even real. It's not even real. You are not a mean person. You want to be mean. You want to be mean. You're not a mean person. It don't even sound right. You like, yeah, what I told you the last time. Like one of the 1970s movies. Dig it. So dig this, right? I said right on. You
2: said this.
0: Job turkey.
1: Okay. Wait, hold on a second. What do you have next? What do you have next? Where can
0: well,
1: we...
0: I am doing this show that I'm excited about. I did it. It's on YouTube right now through Complex. It's called Feed Yago, right? It's we did our first episode like 5 months ago. Mm-hmm. And I found that, you know, I'm trying to get some money different places. I'm a very good cook, and I'm trying to enter that food space.
1: Really?
0: So we do this show. It's almost, if you want to say, it's like the hip-hop food version of the show Kill Tony.
1: Nice, okay. Mm-hmm.
0: It's a really, really good show. We get to mess around with some well-known chefs, some people that's trying to do it. It's a good time. If you go to Donnell, we could do Donnell Rawlins, Feed Yago, or... If you want to get caught up on anything I do, the YouTube page or follow me on anything. But get your finger out my face!
1: Y'all, please clap it up for Mr. Donnell Rawlins!
2: All right.

0: and JJ Williamson are here. Now, I got to tell everybody something right now. You know, JJ will do interesting lists, right? JJ does certain lists here on the show.
1: Yeah.
0: One of them he does, and it's the longest title, but we enjoy it.
2: We enjoy the hell out of it.
0: And this is his annual, weekly, whatever it's called. Is that what we're doing?
2: Okay. You're damn right. And we're going to do that.
0: All right.
2: Oh, okay. Mm-hmm. And this is going to be a my son version of that's what we doing. Oh, okay. Because I'm trying to teach my son responsibilities around the house, how to clean up chores without me asking and telling him to.

0: do certain things. Hmm. So I gave him a couple of weeks. I was like, hey, man, I'm just going to let you control the house. Let me see, sit back and allow you to do things, and let me just see how you, you know, mm-hmm. participate in some of these chores.
1: Okay.
0: So this is, that's how we're doing. Oh, okay. My son version. Like, my every Wednesday, our trash is due on the curve.
2: Mm-hmm. Okay, right.
0: Every Wednesday, our trash is due on the curve. Now, he would take the trash out, mm-hmm. can out to the curve, but he won't bring it back.
2: Oh, no.
0: That's what we doing? Oh, okay. Finish the chore completely.
3: Oh, really?
0: Completely.
3: Oh, so if I roll the trash can out to the curb, then I got to roll it back once
0: absolutely,
3: they pick it up?
0: Absolutely, because I gave you that responsibility.
3: But what if I leave the for the day?
0: Well, when you come back? You coming home?
3: Well, what about if you get home and it's there? You going to leave it there for me to do?
0: Yeah, I just want to see if you going to think about it.
3: Okay, mm-mm. Got it.
0: I just want to see if you going to think about it.
2: That's one of them parent annoyances.
3: It is.
2: That's one of them super deep parent annoyances.
0: Bro. I come home and the trash can still out there.
3: So you leave
0: the
3: it?
0: I leave it just to see when he's going to think about it.
2: Hell
0: nah. Like, I've been gone a whole week. I came back. Trash can still by the mailbox.
2: I ain't gonna lie to you. You'd hate my damn neighborhood then, because they leave their trash cans at the end of the alley all week long. They walking their trash down to the end of the alley all damn week.
0: I'd be like, come on, dude. Yeah. That's not what we doing. Like, he will wash dishes, clean them good.
2: Mm-hmm.
0: But won't dry them.
3: Mm.
2: Oh, God.
0: That's what we doing, dude. Oh, okay. Finish the chore. Now, if you're going to wash dishes, man, go on, knock it out. Dry it. And please stop leaving the water in the damn sink.
3: Oh, I know. No. I hate that when the water's in the sink.
0: Oh, my God.
2: Now, that's a big one. As far as drying them, I'm with Team Sun on this one.
0: Man, you ain't going to dry the dishes?
2: I'm Team Sun. I'm Team Sun on this one. They're going to dry themselves. Let me just put them right here. You know what I'm saying? Let
0: no.
2: They're going to dry.
0: When you pick one up, the bottom going to be still be wet. Still going to be wet, man. That's no, what we doing. Oh, okay. Here's another one. Hey, man, you know what? He going to always wash his clothes and then put them in the dryer. They ain't going to leave them in the dryer. That is not your dresser.
2: It is. And he is.
0: It's not your dresser. Fold your clothes.
2: Come on. D, I see you looking. Come on.
3: Hold on. Your son and I are just alike. Is he a Capricorn?
0: You know what? He is.
3: Yeah. I do the same thing. I'll leave the trash can at the end all day long,
0: yes.
3: And then I'll leave some clothes up in there.
0: That's not right. Now, what somebody else got to wash?
3: Take them out. Put them on top of the dryer. Talk to you later.
0: See?
3: Or put them in a basket.
0: Lord have mercy,
2: why
0: man.
2: Are you so annoying?
0: I hate that. I hate that. And then the dryer sheets be right there on the floor. You don't see that? No. That's what we doing. Oh, okay.
2: Now, I will say this. I'm with you on that one, JJ, because them dry sheets get dangerous. You slip on one of them, you out.
3: Yeah.
0: You out 6 weeks?
2: Yes.
0: You are out 6 weeks.
2: You in the hospital.
0: Here's another one he do. He'll brush his teeth, man. You know, you brush your teeth real good. Some of the toothpaste may get in the sink.
3: In the sink?
0: Oh, in the damn sink. You gonna let it dry in there?
2: No.
0: You gonna let the toothpaste sit right there? Now it's dry.
2: Yeah.
0: Now you gotta get your nail and get that little bit.
3: Yeah.
0: Ew.
3: Move your finger. To
0: move your finger. Yeah, man. That's what we doing. Oh, okay. Hey, man. If you don't get that toothpaste out that damn sink, we gonna have a issue. I hate that.
2: I can see on the mirror. I can see on the mirror. But not in the sink.
0: Not in the sink.
2: Yeah, you got
0: not
2: to clean it out the sink.
0: You got to clean it out the sink. Yeah, here's my last one. I can't stand it. Mm. He'll go to the fridge.
2: Uh-huh.
0: You know, be drinking. You know, you drink some water. You drink some type of liquid right there at the refrigerator. You won't close it.
2: Right.
0: You put the drink back in there, but you're gonna leave the fridge open. That's what we're doing.
3: Okay,
0: man. Hey, man, it'll take you but one finger to just slide that damn door to the damn left.
2: Oh, God.
0: And it's going to close eventually.
2: Yeah.
0: I hate that. So I'm trying to teach my son responsibilities. So when I'm gone, keep the house, you know, like it's supposed to be, tip top all the time. So right now we having that issue right now, man. So that's my version of that's what we doing.
3: Okay.
0: My son version.
3: Thank you for that, JJ. I appreciate it.
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0: weekend kickback. All right, so listen, coming up on the show this hour, all right, I got J.J. Williamson with me and Trey G.
1: Yes.
0: And it's time to get that money, y'all. 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
1: Yes, indeed.
0: And as I keep telling y'all, win that cash and then log on to onevoyagecruise.com and book that cruise to go with us. We're leaving.

0: I made her tell me what you want. Like I'm singing Maze, I made her tell me what you want.
1: So you guys know it's all about date fail. We got Marcus. Marcus, you still there, right?
2: Marcus. Yes, yes.
1: All right. So Marcus, Marcus called us, and when I tell y'all, we asked Marcus about 1,700 questions, and he said no to all of them. So we don't know what it is why this woman named Tiana never called him back. So what we're gonna do, Marcus, we're gonna find out what happened on this date and why she never did. Okay. So when we call her, you got to be quiet. Don't jump in. Here we go, y'all. Let's call Tiana.
3: Hello.
1: Hi. Is Tiana there?
3: Yes, this is Tiana.
1: Hey, Tiana. My name would be Dee Dee, and I have Trey G with me and comedian J.J. Williamson, and we do a radio show, and it's called Dee Dee in the Morning. And you're on a date with J.J.'s cousin named Marcus, and we wanted to know,

0: She liked you, and so JJ wanted to know. JJ, you ask her, what happened then?
1: Hey, I just wanted to know, y'all went out on a date, man. It seemed like it was amazing. I wanted to just get your perspective of the date and how did it go, and let me know how y'all, that
0: Trey,
1: right there.
0: Trey, tell, Trey, help.
2: Hey, T, please let us know how the date was.
3: He's a nice guy, and I mean, Marcus is really nice. He's really cool. We went out for brunch. I mean, he made me laugh. We shared stories, you know, it was really great, but it's just, I don't think he was completely honest with me about just everything about himself.
0: And what do you mean?
4: What was he dishonest about?
3: I mean, well, you know, look, we met in a dating app. That's scary enough already. And thought he was like perfect. But the thing is that his front tooth kept falling out.
4: Wait a minute. Hold on.
0: The whole tooth is missing.
3: Yeah, there's an entire gap there. There's nothing hard. So we were like laughing and talking, and he laughed so hard, all I saw was the tooth fly out of his mouth onto the plate.
4: Let me ask you
3: and
4: this, T.
3: Didn't realize.
4: That's what I was going to ask. When it flew out of his mouth, did he pick it up, or did he just keep talking?
3: Yeah, he didn't realize at first, but when he did, he scooped it up, put it in a napkin, and ran to the bathroom, and he thought I didn't see anything.
4: Damn.
0: I'm sad.
4: That was a deal breaker for you, T. You could have kissed him in his missing tooth.
1: So when he went to the bathroom with that tooth, man, what was going through your mind when you were sitting there waiting?
4: Oh, man.
3: Well, my stomach was turned. I didn't want to finish my food. I don't know. I felt like almost betrayed. Like, he didn't tell me that he has, like, fake teeth. Or, I mean, it wasn't even about the fact that he has a fake tooth. It's just the fact that he didn't have any etiquette. It's like he didn't even know how to handle the fake tooth.
4: That's a little nitpicky.
0: Well, first of all, he needs an implant.
4: Shut up.
1: Bam.
0: So it's permanently in there.
1: Or some glue.
4: Yeah, I'm about to say some stronger glue.
0: Yeah. And he could be in the process of getting some new veneers, maybe. Well, no, veneers are over your teeth. It's not a missing tooth. Okay, forget that doesn't work. Okay. Well, so you're turned off by that. Well, hold on. He was on the phone. I'm sorry, Tiana. He liked you a lot, and he wanted to know what happened.
5: That's why you ghosted me over something that's temporary. You could have said something right then and there. It wasn't even that big a deal. Look, I lost.
3: I didn't even know what I had just saw. I was shocked. I was disgusted, first of all. I mean, you should have told me or anything. We were sharing stories. I thought we were getting to know each other. That's something
4: Tiana,
3: you could have shared with me.
4: Marcus said maybe you couldn't handle the truth. Maybe that's what it was. Man.
5: Nah, man, I basically lost it in a basketball game. Somebody fouled me, and I got a temporary one for right now, but I am saving up for a permanent one. I guess it was messed up because of the mimosa I was drinking and the heat from the food. I guess it must have messed up the glue or something, but I didn't even think it was that big a deal.
0: Yeah.
5: Like, I literally
3: That mimosa was plain gross. Uh-oh. Okay, that was a huge deal.
0: What was wrong with the mimosa? What happened?
3: Well,
0: Your tooth fell out in the mimosa.
4: Yeah, mimosa.
0: Oh, hell, I'm hanging up. You know what?
4: I don't think that
5: real
4: quick,
5: y'all acting real.
0: Well, you hold on a second.
3: He's floating around in the mimosa like ice.
0: Okay, Tiana.
3: Floating like ice.
5: No. We got to get that correct. No, it did not float. It sank to the bottom. It sank. It's actually a good one.
0: Okay, hold on a second, Marcus. Here's what I got a problem with. We asked you, I don't know how many times, we pulled out every goddamn question that we've ever asked anybody on this show.
4: Right.
0: And you never did tell us that your tooth fell out in the drink.
4: Right.
5: Well, you didn't ask that. That's the thing.
0: Well,
5: I answered every question
0: you
5: asked.
0: You know what? Tiana ain't going out with you no more.
4: Hey, man, two inches on.
3: And he pulled it out and said things have been crazy all week as he's pulling it out of the glass. I'm disgusted. I thought people could see us. I didn't know what was going on.
0: You know what, Marcus? Hey, I'm going to end this up. Okay, Tiana, do you want to go out on another date with him? We'll pay for it.
4: Yeah, she said no.
0: Unfortunately, another one bites the dust. Except for Marcus can't. Hey, listen. No, I'm joking. I'm joking, Marcus. Marcus, it was a joke. Wow. It was a joke. Marcus, it was a joke. I promise
4: it
0: was a joke.
4: Hey, good luck, tooth, the both of y'all.
0: I know it. All right.
1: Next time, tear the tooth.
0: Okay. Y'all give it up for Marcus and Tiana.
4: Hey.
0: All right. God dang, I thought we were going to have a win.
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It's Dee Dee's Weekend Kickback. There goes comedian J.J. Williamson and Trey G with me. Up next, we're going to put a little extra money in your pocket. We got the $1,000 mini game. All right, that's coming up. And Trey G wants to share his last dating experience that challenged his manhood. He's there. Yeah. Oh, this is about to be good. It's on the way. It's Dee Dee's.

0: $1 mini game. We do have a contestant. Nina is standing by. Nina. Hey, before we get to this, before we get to Nina and start playing the game, listen to this, you guys. They said, did you guys hear, anybody here set their watch or do you guys set your alarm or anything 5 minutes ahead?
1: I do. I have a clock that I have on my dresser because I still like clocks. It's a digital clock and I set it 5 minutes fast.
0: Yeah. Damn, you know, that's an antique now.
1: A clock?
0: A digital clock.
1: Yeah, pretty much.
0: Hell yeah.
1: I love a digital. I wake up in the middle of the night and look at it, just make sure I ain't like oversleeping or like just see what
0: time it is. Is it big with the big old red
1: it's
0: lettering?
1: Green.
0: Oh, green
1: yeah,
0: lettering.
1: It ain't red, it's green. Okay. That red will scare me.
2: Okay. I like that red one.
0: Yeah, that red old school.
2: Yeah, and guess what? The radio still pick up good.
1: Yeah,
2: nah.
0: Well, guess what they said? People who set their watches ahead 5 or more minutes, guess what? Hmm. They're 8 times more likely to be late.
1: Be late.
0: For an appointment.
2: Damn.
0: They are 8 times more likely to be, so it doesn't even help. It doesn't even, because I do that. I'll set my clock, I'll set it ahead, and then I'll go, well, I still have a few more minutes to get there or whatever.
1: Yeah. I don't know why I do it. It don't actually, like, encourage me to leave early or be on time. It don't script me.
2: It's yours, no.
1: Yeah, I don't know why I do it. It's just a force of habit, though.
0: Yeah.
1: It's a force, it's a comfort.
0: I get it. It's a comfort. Let's get into the game, y'all.
3: Want a grand? Get it done in 60 seconds.
4: 60 seconds.
3: A minute to win it. With $1,000 minute game. A Nina in the Morning exclusive.
0: Hey, Nina.
5: Hi.
0: Nina. How you doing, girl? Welcome to the show.
5: I'm doing good. How y'all doing?
0: Doing all right. What you doing this morning?
5: Working.
0: Oh, working. Mm. Okay.
1: All Nina, right. Do you eat breakfast? Do you cook breakfast? Do you buy it?
5: Both.
1: You buy both?
0: Oh, really?
1: How do you have time to cook breakfast? Right. And I never understood people that could do that.
0: Yeah, like, what do you cook in the morning for breakfast? Like, if you cook yourself something, what is
1: right.
0: it?
5: It depends on what I want. Could be bacon, eggs, because I get up before the birds start chirping.
1: So damn, that's right. Day.
0: Us, too. We get up before the birds
1: right.
0: start chirping. Matter of fact, we walk by them and go, get up!
1: And what? The last thing on my mind is cooking some bacon.
0: Yeah.
2: I'd be looking for the snooze bird. Hey, man, what a snooze bird, at?
1: For real.
0: So what time do you get up, though, for real, on average?
5: About 3 something.
0: Oh, that's
1: damn.
0: True.
1: Oh, damn. That's us. Yeah, that's for us. Real.
0: Hell, we ain't making no breakfast.
1: Yeah, we gonna come by your crib in the morning next time. Yeah, get us some breakfast.
0: Right? By the way, when you're making bacon, is it Wright's bacon or is it some regular Oscar Mayer?
5: Oscar Mayer.
1: Mm. And I know Nina waked the whole house up cooking bacon hey. Waft through the crib.
0: It does. You need to get that Wrights, W-R-I-G-H-T. Me and JJ.
2: Get that Applewood, too.
0: Yeah, Applewood smoke.
2: Wood. Yes.
5: I use that one.
0: Well, okay.
5: The apple good. One.
0: Okay.
5: And the maple one.
0: Okay. Yeah, the Wrights is unbelievable. Like, let's get into the game, though, girl. I done got hungry. Okay. I done got hungry. Let's
3: DJ.
0: Go.
6: JJ from the sip.
3: Trey G.
6: $20 bonus.
1: Hey. All right, Nina, we're going to get you some more money so you can bring home some more bacon. I'm going to read you the 10 questions. If you don't know the answer, love, what you going to say?
5: Pass. Love.
1: That's right. Then we're going to spin the block, answer it again, and we got to go fast. That sound like a plan?
5: Yep.
1: All right, let's get paid. First question. Name a house rule that you have for your house.
5: Clean up.
1: Got to go faster. Who on the morning?

0: Pass. Who on the morning show loves Payroll Giovanni? JJ or Trey G?
1: Trey G.
0: JJ. There you go. What movie is this famous line from? Sit your $5 ass down before I make change.
2: New York City. All right. Well, you missed it.
0: Got it after the buzzer. It's all right.
2: Five out of 1, 2, 3, 4. Yeah, 5 out of 9.
0: Yeah.
2: Not bad. What you missed was this one. You missed this. What rapper's real name is J. Wayne Jenkins? That's Young Jeezy.
3: I do.
2: What TV show starred the characters Maya, Tony, Lynn, and William? That's Girlfriends. 6 yards is equal to how many feet? 18 feet.
0: 18 of them.
2: And then that's it. 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
0: That's some good bacon.
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0: a fuck around. Hit the music, baby, cut it down. Hit it while you do me indubitably. I feel like I'm a now. I feel like a bust down. When I shine bright, blindness is up now. In the cut, big black truck sacked up. You can pick it up now.
1: I would be the host of the show. I'm Dee Dee. I'm married to a man who likes to drink and drink like we're in college. We have no kids.
2: I don't like how you saying this.
1: Yeah.
2: he like to drink.
1: He does. He drink like we be drinking Goldschlager and things like that all night. So anyways, and we have a dog, we have no kids, and we party like rock stars every weekend. JJ Williamson, tell everybody who you are.
3: Hey, I'm one of the funnest comedians in the country. Make sure y'all check me out, man. I'm from Mississippi. I will be in that city one of these days, man. Come and get your laugh on when I do. And I'm funny, and I'm going to stumble on some words sometime, man. So make sure you pay attention.
1: Yes, he will stumble on some words. And, oh, by the way, he dropped his very first comedy special. Indeed. It's called Overlooked, and you can go watch it on YouTube. Yeah. Make sure you do that.
3: The real JJ from the Sip.
1: Two P's. That's where the sip comes from, Mississippi. Now, yeah. And then the other one on the show would be Trey G, who is single. He got no kids.
4: Yeah.
1: He got great teeth. He got deep dimples.
4: Oh, God.
1: Got good insurance, a nice car.
3: Got full beard.
1: Yep.
3: And likes to bag in.
1: Yes, he does. Yeah. And he loves hip-hop. He loves music. And he knows every song on the planet dating from 1969 on up.
2: I ain't gonna lie to you. I do love hip-hop music. You know what else I love, though?
1: He's a millennial.
2: Mm-hmm. I am a millennial, and I love meeting new people. Mm-hmm. You know what I'm saying? I met somebody new, right?
3: Okay.
2: So we went out on a date, and this date was actually different than any kind of date that I've actually ever been on, first date-wise.
4: Wow. Mm-hmm.
2: You see what I'm saying?
4: Like, normally, a little different.
2: Yeah, normally a first date, I try to do some kind of act that we might do, some like kind of event, mm-hmm. or we might just go to dinner. You know what I'm saying? Somewhere we could talk, get to know each other, chill and kick it. But this time around, I actually went to a concert. For a first date with a young lady.
1: Y'all went on
2: Yeah. I actually went to a concert on a first date. She actually invited me, is the thing about it, too.
1: She bought the tickets and everything.
2: Yes.
1: You took something from a woman?
2: No.
1: Oh, gosh. Okay, for everybody listening, especially Huntsville, let me tell you something right now.
2: Yeah.
1: Trey G is such a guy. He doesn't like for a woman to pay for anything, hardly.
2: Nothing. I hate it with a passion. I'm not even going to lie to you. I told her, I said, the only way that I would do it is if I'm able to pay you for my ticket. I cannot go on a free ride.
1: I knew it.
2: I cannot go on a free ride, bro. I said that's the only way I do it. But come to find out, she actually won the tickets.
1: Oh, okay.
2: So, and she knew that, though. She knew that was a thing for me.
1: Did you still pay?
2: She won the tickets. I did not still pay. I said, okay, look, well, I pay for parking. Mm-hmm. I said, I'll take the parking. We can ride in my car and I'll pay.
1: Oh, you're such a gentleman.
2: Her job actually got her parking pass.
1: Oh, wow. So you couldn't pay for nothing.
2: I couldn't pay for anything, and it made me so uncomfortable. So this is what I said. I said, okay, this is what I'll do. Then when we get there, I'll get our food. Mm-hmm. I'll get our food and I'll get our drinks.
1: There was food where?
2: At the arena.
1: Yeah. Were you all in a suite or were you out in the regular?
2: We actually were in a suite.
1: Yeah.
2: There's food in there. We was in the suite.
1: There's food in there.
2: So I got treated actually this weekend on a date for the first time. And I ain't gonna lie to you.
1: How you feel?
2: I actually kind of like it. It is kind of dope. Yeah.

0: I actually kind of liked it a little bit. I ain't gonna hold you. Now, the whole night, I did feel like that boyfriend that ain't got no job.
1: Just a tad bit.
0: Yeah, you know that one. When you walk into the house, he laying on the couch, baby.
2: Oh, I thought you meant the one when she goes to the ATM and you stand behind her while she's getting some money out.
0: That one, too.
2: When you hold her while she get that money.
0: Yeah.
3: You know, some men be behind them. Hey, put that code in one more time.
0: Shut up. I actually did. I felt like I was a no good nothing. Do you hear me? Mm-hmm. But, I'm not going to lie to you. She was actually very cool. And the date was very good.
2: Nice.
0: All was good.
3: Oh,
0: man.
3: Yeah. That's what's up, man.
2: So, wait, hold on a second. Trey, you have conflicting feelings, it feel like. On one hand, you love it. On the other hand, you don't.
0: Yeah.
2: You don't quite know how you feel, huh?
0: Right. I'm torn a little bit, man. Yeah. I'm torn. I enjoyed it, but I did want to contribute.
3: Trey ride home like, damn, man, I ain't spend no money.
0: Which was fine, you know what I'm saying? Which was fine, but I think it kind of also made me look at first dates differently a little bit, too. You know what I'm saying? Maybe we can get a little active on our first date. Maybe go to a concert or something like that with somebody just to see how you navigate that concert environment.
2: Okay.
0: You know what I'm saying?
2: But, nice. So would you go back? Are you going to go back out with her?
0: Oh, for sure. Okay. Yeah, date number two in progress right now.
3: Wait a minute. Y'all sound like y'all made a kiss or something. Y'all cut it out.
0: No. With no kissing involved.
3: No hug.
0: It was a nice love.
3: No love, yeah.
0: It was some rubbing and hugging going on in the suite.
3: Oh, yeah. Wait a minute, don't tell me you rubbed that thigh a little bit.
0: Come on,
3: that knee.
0: Not only did I rub it, JJ, I squeezed.
3: Oh, yeah.
0: Got me a little squeezed. Yeah. I squeezed it.
2: All right. So y'all going to go back out again, you think?
0: I hope so, yes indeed. So that second date is low.
2: Okay, all right. Sure, well, this is wonderful.
3: I like that, Trey.
2: We got movement, everybody.
0: Don't speak too soon because it goes south real fast sometimes, but we're going to see.
2: All right, we'll see. It's just the fact that you actually accepted what she paid for. That's what I'm saying. Wow, that's progress.
3: I'm trying. That's impressive.
2: I know it. All right.

0: Comedian J.J. Williamson with me. You know, it's all about our small business spotlight, right? Where we put the spotlight on small and minority-owned businesses all over the country. We say, you know what? These small businesses are the backbone of our community.
1: We need it.
0: And Trey G has told us many times we got to stop calling a small business a strong business.
2: Well, strong business if you want to.
0: He said strong. But I thought it was with a C. But it's a K.
3: It's a K.
0: All right. Well, listen, we have someone here. I need you all to meet this woman. She's the co-owner of, I believe it's called, is it Ziv or Ziv?
4: Ziv
0: Products. Please welcome Miss Shandrika Gibson.
1: Hey, stop playing.
0: Hey, Shandrika.
4: Hi.
0: Girl, get up on that mic. Don't be afraid of that mic.
1: Come on up in there.
2: You know you got a little soft voice, too.
0: She does.
2: Speak with your chest.
0: Let me tell you something. Shandrika walk up in here talking about she a little nervous. What you nervous with us? We family, girl. You listen all the time, so that means you know who we are.
2: I'm going to ask you for some money before you leave about it.
0: I know.
2: Yeah. I ain't there.
4: I have something better.
0: I know, and the way Shandrika looked at you, Trey, I'm like, Shandrika, let's talk about Ziv Products. Tell everybody all about it.
4: Yes, Ziv Products was created in 2019. I was diagnosed with lupus, so it literally changed my hair, and I became a certified.

0: herbalist in order to figure out what herbs and what carrier oils would be perfect for my hair. Mm-hmm. But in the process of creating Zeev, I noticed that when someone have lupus, mm-hmm. it also changes the texture of your hair.
1: Really?
0: So I went from kinky hair to really thin, fine, patchy hair.
2: Mm-hmm.
0: And that really made me very self-conscious about mm-hmm. myself. Started wearing wigs. And now that my lupus is under control, mm-hmm. I'm able to maintain my hair with all of my products.
1: Okay, wait a minute. Hold on a second. So you said you started out before lupus, you had kinky. What you had, 4C like I got? 4C
0: yes.
1: hair?
0: It was big and bushy.
1: And bushy. And, yes. and yeah, tight.
0: Yes.
1: Yeah. And now it's not.
0: No.
1: It lost the tightness is a little bit more. Okay, got it.
0: Yeah, so it's not as thick as it used to be.
1: It used to be, too. All right, and so you said you became an herbalist. You started just trying all different things, huh?
0: Thinking, yeah. Yes. So I follow a lot of people online who make hair care products, and most of everyone have the same carrier oils, same essential oils. Mm-hmm. And I told myself, how can I make Zeev different? Mm-hmm. So it's not about making the hair care products. It's the story and intention behind it.
2: Mm-hmm.
0: And so I researched many, many herbs, especially saw palmetto, mm-hmm. which is a powerful herb that helps block DHT, mm-hmm. and that is a hormone linked to hair loss.
1: Okay, really? I didn't know that. Come on now, look at her. Yeah. All she had drinking is like, I know what I'm talking about. So tell everybody about the brand and what you offer, because I know you said it's experiencing and managing, you know, scarring, alopecia, all of that stuff. Tell everybody what all you have and some of the different products. Come on, she brought products. Come on now.
2: Yeah,
1: she just went down and said, oh, yes.
2: Yeah, she did. She
3: hopped
2: down fast.
3: I brought everyone.
1: Oh, good. Hey. Okay, you really did that.
2: That's
1: okay. So tell everybody what some of the products you have.
0: So I have rosemary, garlic, EVOO infused shampoo. It doesn't smell like garlic.
1: Okay.
0: Just want everyone to know it doesn't smell like garlic. You got to shake it up.
2: I got you.
1: Uh-huh. And what else?
0: And then I have creamy hair conditioner.
1: Oh, I like it. Okay.
0: Also got a little spatula with it.
1: Okay,
0: just in case you don't want to get none of your fingernails.
1: Yep.
0: So this one you can either leave in or you can wash out.
1: Oh, really? Okay. So you can leave it in all day, every day?
0: I leave it in.
2: I ain't going to lie to you. That rosemary garlic. Smell like it's supposed to.
1: It
2: must smell good.
1: Okay. You got nice packaging, too.
0: Thank you.
1: Zeev products, everybody. Z-I-V is what we're talking about. Go ahead.
0: And this is for the men. This is beard oil.
1: Oh, you got beard oil.
0: Yes.
1: JJ, take that.
4: Now, that beard oil, does it do anything for patches?
0: Of course. If you have hair follicles in that area, then it's a possibility your hair can grow back. I don't promise hair growth with my products. Is the consistency, and especially if you do have hair follicles.
4: Okay.
0: So that's
4: about what you see right now on the side. I got it.
0: I see patches.
4: You see some patches?
0: I see some patches.
4: Yeah,
0: so this is the beard balm.
1: Beard oil. Uh-huh.
0: And then this is the beard balm. This is Mr. Gibson. He's the logo. Mr. Gibson is my husband.
1: Oh, okay.
0: So that is him.
1: She said Mr. Gibson.
0: So this is him on.
4: Not Fred.
1: No.
4: Mr. Gibson.
1: Yeah. No, that's why she said put some respect on his name. All right, shouts out to Mr. Gibson.
0: It's funny, I told my oldest, I told Junior, I said, you know, I'm going to be on Dee Dee in the Morning Show. You're going to be there with JJ?
1: Oh!
0: I said, yes. He was like, are you serious? I was like, he said, how can I listen? I said, download the app.
4: What's your surname?
0: Daniel Junior.
4: What up, boy?
1: Go to the website, zivproducts.com. 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Y'all give it up for the woman, the co-owner of Zeev Products, Miss Shandrika. All right, that's it. It's a wrap for the weekend. 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Thank you to everybody who puts the show together. That would be comedian JJ Williamson.
4: Woo-hoo!
1: Trey G.
4: Busybody.
1: Breeze. G-Man. Peter. And Baby Helios.
4: At the game.
1: All right. Enjoy the rest of your weekend. And we'll talk to you next week right back here on Dee Dee's Weekend Kickback.
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1: 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Set in stone.
2: Maybach music. Whoa.

0: Yeah.
1: Yeah.
0: Hey, hey, hey.

0: Big Joe, you ever had to block somebody on your phone?
1: Hell yeah, I had to block my damn husband. He called me 20, 30 times and he locked up. Hey,
0: yo.
1: Dude, I work. Get that off my phone.
2: Wait a minute. How long have y'all been married and how long has he been locked up?
3: Wait a minute.
1: He's been locked up for like 20 years and we've been married for 3.
3: What?
2: How does that work?
4: So you block him every what? Day?
1: Calling somebody 30 times, Kyle, really.
3: But you,
2: you married somebody you that was in jail 17 years.
4: Recently.
3: So you so he was in jail when you married him?
1: Yeah, he was.
3: How was the honeymoon?
1: Fine. I went to
4: Bermuda
1: by my
4: dad. I know that's right. Why he trying to be funny? Alton ain't never even been to Bermuda.
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0: It's Dee Dee in the morning and Monday. If I can talk on the show.
1: Ooh, find your voice.
0: I got it.
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1: Hold on, man. You know what time it is. Hold on. What up, St. Dad?
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0: Toledo's blazing hip-hop and R&B hot 973. Yo, welcome to the table. It's an absolutely gorgeous, beautiful Saturday afternoon in the Glass City. Don't forget, today we got the Hispanic Heritage Month Festival going down in Gibsonburg. It's only like 20-minute drive, y'all. Whole lot of culture, good food, good music, and some good drinks. But it's also College Football Saturday. Who you rooting for? You know I got to rep the Buckeyes. Right now we're going to hit up that hotline. You can hit me up and rep your college squad, 419-244-3973. Hit me up right now. Keep it locked to Hot 973. Let's go.
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2: This is Lieutenant Governor Jim Tressel. 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

0: 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Yo, we got a trending topic. Jay-Z story just took a crazy turn. The woman who accused him of sexual assault has now filed court documents saying the allegations weren't true. And get this, she never met Jay. Man, listen, accusations travel around the world before the truth even gets its shoes on. How do you even get your name back after something like that? Boy, that lady crazy. Can't make this stuff up, but we're going to keep it moving. Keep it a Lady in the Glass City on Hot 97.3. Let's go.
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0: 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Time to blaze another joint from back in the day. It's a hip hop throwback on Hot 97.3. Oh, yeah.
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0: 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Yo, welcome to the table with your favorite Mexican. The VMAs go down tomorrow night, and Snoop Dogg is hosting. And that alone might be worth watching. You already know Snoop ain't about to stand up there sounding like somebody's corporate award show host. I'll wait on the first off-script moment, because you put Uncle Snoop on live TV with a microphone, something hilarious is eventually coming out of his mouth. You know I ain't lying. So I'm definitely looking forward to that. Right now, we're going to get back to it. You know how we do it. Keeping the lid in the glass city on Hot 973. Let's go.
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On the night, Toledo, the R&B on the Docks, Pajama Jam, hosted by your favorite Mexican at the Hideaway, jump off Javi on the music. Don't miss it. I'll see y'all tonight. Up next, we got Mutt by Leon Thomas on High 97.3.

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1: Big Jewel, you ever had to block somebody on your phone?
2: 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Hey,
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3: How was the honeymoon?
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4: 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I know that's right. 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Alton ain't never even been to Bermuda.
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0: This is Lieutenant Governor Jim Tressel. If you're driving and take a quick glance at your phone, more can happen than you might think. Because taking your eyes off the road for even just a moment is like driving the entire length of a football field blind. Don't let those few seconds distract you from what's right in front of you. Phones down, eyes up, Ohio.
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0: Toledo's blazing hip-hop and R&B, Hot 973. Yo, welcome to the table. It's your favorite Mexican. The VMAs go down tomorrow night, and Snoop Dogg is hosting. And that alone might be worth watching. You already know Snoop ain't about to stand up there sounding like somebody's corporate award show host. I'm waiting on the first off-script moment, because you put Uncle Snoop on live TV with a microphone, something hilarious is eventually coming out of his mouth. You know I ain't lying. So I'm definitely looking forward to that. Right now, we're going to get back to it. You know how we do it. Keeping the lid in the glass city on Hot 973. Let's go.
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I know you're ready for a good laugh. 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

0: Yo, you already know what it is, man. What it do, Glass City? This is Big Sean, you know what I'm saying? 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

0: 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Yo, we turned all the way up for Sucker Free Saturday at the table. It's a wrap now. You know what time it is, though. We about to go get ready for that R&B on the docks. Pajama Jam, hosted by your favorite Mexican. Jump off Javi on the music. It's going to be a whole vibe. Y'all don't want to miss. Ladies free till 11. I'm going to see y'all there. But right now, before I get out of here, I want to say mucho gracias. Thank you very much, everybody tapped in. Tuned in, Street Live for the one time. I appreciate you. You know, we back at it on Monday. I'm going to holler at y'all then. Have a great weekend. Keep it locked to Hot 97.3.
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3: 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You better charge them eyelashes. 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

0: Big Jewel, you ever had to block somebody on your phone?
1: Hell yeah, I had to block my damn husband. He called me 20, 30 times, and he locked up.
0: Hey, yo.
1: Dude, I work. Get that off my phone.
2: Wait a minute. How long have y'all been married, and how long has he been locked up?
0: Wait a minute.
1: He's been locked up for like 20 years, and we've been married for 3.
0: What?
3: How does that work?
4: So you block him every what? Day?
1: Calling somebody 30 times, Kyle, really.
0: But you,
3: you married somebody that was in jail 17 years.
4: Recently.
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1: Yeah, he was.
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1: I went to
4: Bermuda
1: by my
4: dad. I know that's right. Why he trying to be funny? Alton ain't never even been to Bermuda.
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0: that your man? 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I'm rocking off white,
1: hey,
0: on the off night.
1: Uh-huh.
0: These with me pretty,
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0: 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Yeah.

0: 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I'm alive and I'm okay.
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0: It's Dee Dee in the morning and Monday. If I could talk on the show.
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0: I got it.
1: Yeah, all right. We got to talk money. Dinero. We're going to help you get it right. 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